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I don't know if you caught the story, but I'm so happy for Joe and Jake of Autumn Kings, and it's probably one of the best feel-good stories of the year in rock so far. So the band was playing Rockfest up in Cadott, you know, and they were heading out to Upheaval Festival in Michigan when their vehicle broke down, but they had to get to Upheaval. Well, a good Samaritan, this would only happen in the Midwest, saw them and saw that they needed help. This 60-year-old man who just bought a brand new car 3 days before that said, "You can use my van." Brand new. I mean, if that's not good juju, I don't know what is. The band documented the whole thing. They got to Upheaval. They played the biggest show of their career. It was on the CBS Evening News nationally. And now they have their new album coming out, and they just dropped a brand new song featuring Howard Jones of Killswitch Engage. It's called Youngbloods. It's so badass. This record is going to be great. Off that upcoming new album, here's Autumn Kings with Gone, Gone, Gone.

0: This one's too lame. 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That's disgusting.
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Get that money. I love Ryan Pertz. So I had him live in studio, and he's 25 years old. He actually got really going during the COVID times that we don't like to talk about. But he started posting up videos of himself doing covers of 90s bands, covering Bush's Glycerine and Soundgarden. And he's 25, and he's got the soulful voice of somebody who, I don't even know what age, but after seeing him and stripping it down and doing acoustic, unbelievable musician, and looking forward to see what he's going to do in his career. 95 World Rock, New Rock Discovery. This is Ryan Pertz with his new song, Sour.

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Give me the chance to win $2,000. 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
5: 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You hit the brakes, especially in wet and slippery road conditions, and think, I can't believe I didn't rear-end that guy. That's thanks to your anti-lock brake system. It stops you in a quarter of the distance a skid would have on a dry road, and way quicker on ice and snow. The ABS actually controls your four brakes separately. One wheel may need more brake pressure than another. And it's not just brake pressure, it's intermittent brake pressure. You feel that pulsation under your feet? 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It's usually a bad wheel speed sensor, which aren't that expensive to replace and definitely worth it. The last thing you need is to slam into somebody. That ruins everyone's day.
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0: Well, Rockwood Architects, that is Broken Mirror off their album The Sky, the Earth, and All Between. One of my top five albums of the year. And I can't believe there's still so many singles off of it. I feel like they're going to come out with something new soon. I love Sam Carter. Freaks on Parade Tour is coming September 5th. Rob Zombie, Marilyn Manson, The Who, and Orgy. 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
1: Who is this irresistible creature who has an insatiable love?

Yeah, I know we're closer to Monday, but don't let the Sunday scaries get to you, all right? It's Elwood. That's going to do it for me. Coming up next, my good friend and legend, Lou Brutus. 2 hours of hard driving, and tonight, Full Metal Jackie bringing the metal. 10 to midnight if you like it heavy. Before I go, just a heads up, 95 Oil Rocks Web Wednesday this week. We're going to have a Wisconsin Dells prize pack. 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That's coming up on Wednesday. Have yourself a great rest of your night. Talk to you tomorrow. Tom will be live from Sturgis tomorrow morning on the morning show, and we'll kick off another rocking week. So thank you all. Horns up, keep it heavy, and stay metal. I'll leave you with the latest from Greta Van Fleet. Just play your games. Have a great night. It's Well Rock.

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3: 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Mudvayne's leader Chad Gray hits the rave Saturday, September 5th, playing Mudvayne and Hell Yeah songs. 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
2: 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I'm Lou Brutus, and I will never understand all of the people who pay good money for a concert ticket, but then hang out in the parking lot or lobby, missing the opening bands. 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

0: this is that song where you just get up. You know, it's that time when you're sick and tired of being sick and tired. You know, we've all heard that. This is that song.
1: Let's give it a listen. It's Moon Fever with Bury Me on the world famous Hard Drive.

0: Bill Murray on the world famous hard drive. Lots of shows on the way, many of which are already sold out. Do not sleep on getting your ducats. Got you plugged in with Moon Fever before that, something called Forever Sleep. I'm the Sonic Warrior, Lou Brutus, Papa Roach, and Eva Under Fire are on deck. Then, going to get with Tom Morello and talk about his extraordinary mother. Until then, hit the hard drive radio socials for rock star interviews, including Ivan Moody of Five Finger Death Punch, Eric Vandenberg of I Prevail, and John Cooper of Skillet, along with music news and lots of concert photography and video. 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

0: bluegrass songs. And Labor Day Sunday, September 6th, features the return of the Summer Slaughter Tour, slamming with Hatebreed, Terror, Incantation, and more. 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

0: Eva Under Fire featuring Maria Brink of In This Moment, title track from the recently released album Villainous on Hard Drive. I'm Lou Brutus. Always a pleasure to talk to my next guest about music and life in general, Tom Morello. Tom, how the hell are you?
1: It's always good to see you too, man. How you doing?
0: I know I relayed this to you after the show, but I had an immensely great time at your solo gig at the Lincoln Theater in D.C. last November.
1: I'm having never had more fun playing music than right now in my life, you know.
0: Please allow me to offer my condolences on the passing of your mom, Mary Morello. You had mentioned her to me and other interview people many times through the years. Sure. She seemed like a great person, and B, and I hope this comes out right, but it seemed like your mom was kind of like a force of nature.
1: Oh, absolutely. I mean, she lived to be 102 and three quarters years old, and to the very end was the most popular and the most radical member of the Morello family. You know, and from a lifetime of both being very, very humble, but always being ferociously standing up for the underdog, standing up for those with less, you know, she was she was indeed a force of nature. And you know, from letting my punk rock band practice in her basement, which was not an easy, she was the only person in town that would allow that, or you and I might not be talking right now, you know, to a lifetime of service. And, you know, I she's my mom too, but when she passed, I got literally hundreds of thousands of messages of condolence from Afghanistan refugees to the president of Chile, you know, reached out to me because Mary meant something to her. And that sort of example of both with humility, but fearlessly standing up for the oppressed your entire life is something that was deeply affected. And like a lot of my people are my musical heroes were reaching out to me because she was their hero, from, you know, Bruce Springsteen to the U2 guys, to Joan Baez, Chuck D, even Twisted Sister, you know, reached out. And Cypress Hill did a moment of silence at their show. And, you know, this is just this little old lady who's, you know, my mom, and realizing like the effect that she had on people was pretty staggering.

0: home.
1: Theory of a Dead Man on the world famous hard drive. They just began their Dead 7 tour with Seven Dust in Duluth, Minnesota. Other gigs this weekend in Rochester, Minnesota, and Omaha, Nebraska. Lou Brutus here with you. The three-song seg is on deck, featuring Wage War, Greta Van Fleet, and Motionless in White. Then Ryan Purds will tell us why Sour is his favorite.
2: Here's the deal. 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
9: 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And Labor Day Sunday, September 6th, features the return of the Summer Slaughter Tour, slamming with Hatebreed, Terror, Incantation, and more. 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

0: Hard Drive, three song seg for this week featuring R.I.P. for Motionless in White, Greta Van Fleet, Play Your Games, and Blindfold, Wage War. I'm your host, Lou Brutus. Ryan Purds is joining me now as my guest. Ryan, Sour is the first song on your album. It's your first ever single. What made that song jump out to be the leader?
1: I just love the guitars in it. I think it's really powerful. It's bringing kind of an edge to rock. You know, like Godsmack is still kind of doing it. You know, you got that edge. I think it's just a lot different than other rock music maybe getting put out right now. Maybe. I don't know. But it is my favorite song off the album, I think. I really went crazy with the solo there. A ton of layers on it. Super John Frusciante-esque inspired. I'm just really happy how it turned out. And it's crazy that people seem to like it and it's on the radio. I kind of knew that would be the one that people liked the most on the record. So it's awesome to see people resonate with it.

0: From the land of Buffalo, New York, that is Ryan Purds on the world-famous Hard Drive with Sour. I'm Lou Brutus. 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My rock star guests are going to include Autumn Kings, Mastodon, and The Warning. We are also going to have music news and dirt on Kelly Osbourne and Sid Wilson, Five Finger Death Punch, and Linkin Park. Plus, we will unveil the best new or recent song here on the world-famous Hard Drive. We call it the Screamer of the Week.
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Hour two of the world famous Hard Drive underway with Shinedown, who continue on the road with upcoming gigs in Sparks, Nevada, Boise, Idaho, and Billings, Montana. I'm Lou Brutus. We now check into the topsy-turvy world of rock and roll gossip and news that we call dirt. Kelly Osbourne has broken her silence on the end of her engagement to Sid Wilson, who was recently announced as having left Slipknot, through a series of emotional social media posts saying she is, quote, done and focused on protecting their son and finding peace. Although she did not initially mention Sid by name, she referenced wanting her belongings and dogs returned, alluded to child support, and said she was ready to move on. Five Finger Death Punch is one of the headlining bands in the World of Tanks Modern Armors Metal Fest 2026, which is returned as part of the Masters of Mayhem season. The event features exclusive Five Finger Death Punch themed content, challenges, rewards, and in-game items, along with the return of the Rush the Stage game mode, giving players a chance to experience the band's latest collaboration with the popular tank combat game. Finally, Linkin Park's new documentary, Unshatter, will open in theaters September 30th, chronicling the band's 2024 return 7 years after the death of singer Chester Bennington. Directed by band DJ and creative director Joseph Hahn, the film features behind-the-scenes footage, archival clips, and recent performances. A companion release, Unshatter Film Soundtrack, includes live performances spanning the band's career, including exclusive recordings not featured in the film. That's all the dirt that's fit to dish since we're talking live Linkin Park. Here it is on Hard Drive.

0: thank you for hanging with me this week on the world famous hard drive. I'm Lou Brutus. It was incredible to catch up with my Canadian friends Autumn Kings recently at Rockfest. I had to ask them, what shows did they see growing up in the Windsor, Detroit area?
1: So AC/DC was my first concert ever. I went to see them at DTE, and it was the first time I got a whiff of that scent in the air. Right? This thing called marijuana.
2: Marijuana.
1: Right? Yeah, yeah.
0: Did you ever get to see, and I never did, I wasn't old enough, did you ever get to see anything at the world-famous Cobo Hall in Detroit?
1: Oh, you know what? No, at the Joe Louis. We saw some stuff at the Joe Louis.
0: And Detroit and Windsor, that area is one of those spots in North America that has churned out great rock and roll, great soul, great R&B, great hip hop.
1: Yep.
0: Why are there so many great genres that seem to come out of that area?
3: I mean, it's a melting pot. It truly is, especially the cross border. Like, a lot of people from Windsor love the Detroit sound, love the Detroit people and the culture. And I think a lot of people from Detroit love the Windsor culture too. We'll meet people from Detroit, honestly, because the drinking age is younger. They're like, we loved coming to Windsor, seeing shows, getting a beer at 18. So there is that, like, I call it like the little brother love fest there. They just love each other, Windsor and Detroit.
1: I think there's a bit of the fact that it's industrial and gritty and the winters are freezing. You're just like agitated and you take it out on the songs. I think for Tom Morello, he said the same thing. Growing up in Illinois, there wasn't much going on. And you're like, well, what better to do than to start a band or play some songs or channel whatever angst I have into some beautiful music? So I think with Detroit, there is that. I mean, just look at like Eminem, right? Look at Kid Rock. There's that Detroit that comes through in the music.

What's going on? This is Caleb Shomo of Beartooth. All the best to Lou Brutus and the world famous Hard Drive on their 30th anniversary.

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0: Hard drive music from Atreyu, preceded by Tim Montana from his recently released album, Entire State of Tim Montana. I'm Lou Brutus, very happy to be joined by Braun Daler and Kyle Sanders of Mastodon. How are you guys?
1: Feel 9 out of 10 today. Feeling real good.
2: Me too, 9 out of 10.
0: I've loved the new stuff that I've heard. I would have to think that given the sort of topsy-turvy last year or two you guys have had, that making a record may have been the best therapy, the most cathartic thing you could have done.
2: Yeah,
1: I agree.
2: I think sitting on our hands and not doing the thing that we love to do the most in the world would have been even more catastrophic for us. So yeah, it was good to get in there and make something that we feel is really beautiful. I mean, we could have done like what most men like to do and push all that down and you know, pretend, don't talk about your feelings, but we had each other and we had the studio and we had our gear. And we just got in there and started sweating and just really concentrating on those tunes and making them the best that they could be. I mean, sometimes you just need that to take your mind off of the devastation you're going through, you know? It's nice to like have this something to work on, you know, something to get your hands dirty with, and having it be Mastodon was the perfect thing just

0: featuring their old friend Josh from Queens of the Stone Age. That is Mastodon on Hard Drive with Snakes for Dinner. Find it on their new album, Marrow Deep, which drops on August 28th. The very same day, we get another excellent new album, Everything's Falling from The Warning. I'm Lou Brutus. Danny from The Warning is going to be joining me in our next segment.
1: Here's the deal. The government is over $38 trillion in debt, which means the IRS isn't slowing down. 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

0: That is the latest from the power and the majesty that is Nickelback. Rattle the Cage on Hard Drive. I'm Lou Brutus, now joined by Danny Villarreal Velez of the band The Warning. Danny, the new album, Everything's Falling, it's been done for a while. You have been sitting on most of these songs for a long time. Part of you has got to be like, let's get this out to the people already.
1: For sure. We love building the hype. It's one of the things that we love the most, to just like tease everyone. But at the same time, I'm hearing these songs all the time and I sing a lot. Sometimes I'm just like singing new songs that are not out and I would be in public and be like, oh, this is not out yet. So more than anything, I just want to be, you know, freely talk about these songs and just be proud of them openly. But I'm so excited for it to come out.
0: You know, one name I know I should bring up is Anton DeLost, who has worked with you guys and is sort of joined at the hip with you when you're creating new music. And he's a lot like you guys, I think, because he started making serious professional music at a very, very early age. Yeah. So you're sort of kindred spirits, I would think.
1: For sure. We connected with him creatively so much the first record that, you know, we had a collaboration. Even though we did a whole album together, we really wanted to start with him from the get-go on this one, just kind of like creatively putting out ideas out there and talk to him through our whole creative process. Instead of just getting together to write songs, we wanted to like kind of involve him in our own world as sisters, now that we had this whole concept for this new album. So it was great working with him. He spent a lot of time in our hometown, which was also great. He got to know us on a deeper level, and we just got to creatively become stronger with him through this process of this album.

0: from their forthcoming new album, Everything's Falling, which drops on August 28th. That is The Warning on Hard Drive with Kerosene. Now then, what will be the brand new Screamer of the Week? Well, it's actually, literally, a scream. Stand by.
1: Here's the deal. The government is over $38 trillion in debt, which means the IRS isn't slowing down. And the tax code is complex and unforgiving. 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
0: Hey, Will Rockers, I'm Lou Brutus. Let's get back to Hard Drive on 95 Will Rock. Time now to unveil the brand new Screamer of the Week on the world famous Hard Drive. It is the best new or recent song. And in this case, it is literally a scream. The new one from Skillet, Scream, the Screamer of the Week on Hard Drive.

0: There you have the brand new Screamer of the Week on the world famous hard drive. It is new from Skillet, and it is in fact entitled Scream. That'll do it for the show this week. Hard Drive is a 2026 copywritten production of Brewhawk Industries. Hard Drive is engineered by Matt Iani, produced by Randy Hawk. Me, I'm Lou Brutus, leaving you with the words of writer Dr. Hunter S. Thompson. Tune in, freak out, and get beaten. I'll catch you next week on Hard Drive.
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Metallica kicking off the show. What's up? It's Full Metal Jackie. Glad you could join me. Let's make some noise, shall we? This week, Chad Gray is going to be with us as we kick off a two-part interview. We're going to talk about his 30 Years of Madness tour, which kicks off later this month, celebrating three decades of music from Mudvayne and Hell Yeah. So we'll get to some Mudvayne in a bit, plus a new wave of British heavy metal classic from Tank, a tune that became one of the defining anthems of the early 80s movement, helping cement Tank's place alongside the bands that shaped that era. But first, brand new Hatebreed. Their new album, Fatal Paradox, comes out November 6th. They're out on the road now. This is Kill Count Increase on Full Metal Jackie Radio. Listen loud.

0: Model Jackie this week. Very excited to welcome back to the show the one and only Chad Gray. How are you, my friend?
1: I'm good. How are you?
0: Doing well. So happy to see your face. It's been a minute. And this time we're here to talk about it's 30 years of madness as Chad is revisiting his entire career playing both Mudvayne and Hell Yeah as part of the same show. And I have to imagine that's fun from, you know, putting together a set list. You've typically been in one band or the other. Now you get to blend it all in one show and see what works well together. So, like, what's been the most fun and most challenging of putting these sets together?
1: I think the most challenging thing was putting the set together. I've got 12 albums of material, you know, so it was just like, I didn't realize kind of what kind of an undertaking I was getting myself into. And outside of putting together the players that can play Matt McDonough stuff, Vinnie Paul's stuff, Ryan Martini stuff, Kyle Sanders stuff, Tom Maxwell stuff, Christian Brady stuff, you know what I mean, Greg Trivett stuff, I thought that was going to be the big thing, which it was. I mean, and you know, the players are all great, but putting together the set list was just insane. I have so much material. And I mean, obviously, I have deep tracks that, you know, nobody cares about unless they're hardcore Mudvayne fans or Hell Yeah fans or whatever. But I have a lot of big songs just in my entire catalog and stuff. And it's just like, you know, the first show we played in Vegas was an hour and 50 minutes.
0: Wow.
1: And then, which is an absolute marathon set. You can ask any headliner, you know what I mean, outside of Metallica, that, you know, they do that stuff, play 2 hours and stuff. But, you know, the first of the four shows that we did, the first night of the Machine Shop, we did the hour and 50. And I had the band coming to me going, dude, we can't, like, we got to cut some, like, there's no way, you know what I mean? And I'm feeling it, obviously. And I'm like, okay. So we cut like 5 songs, but we still ended up doing like an hour 35. You know what I mean? Which, like, most headline sets are hour 15, hour 20. But yeah, we were still playing like an hour and 40. And it just feels like I was just scratching the surface of, like, the songs that I could really play. You know what I mean? I think I left a lot of stuff on the table when we did that cut. Because in the hour 50 minutes set, we were playing 19 songs. Which, you know, it's Moth and Happy and Dig and Not Falling and Nothing to Gain and Demons in the Dirt and Love Falls, and you know what I mean, it's just a Hush. The list just goes on and on and on, with whether they were big top 5, top 10 singles or something like that. They're just a lot of, like, Doughboy. Like, if I didn't play Doughboy, people would be pissed. If I didn't play Nothing to Gain, people would be pissed. Like, people love those tracks, you know? So you got to figure out a way to, like, kind of work everything in. It was a huge undertaking, I think, and it hasn't ended yet. And, you know, I keep thinking, like, you know, I want this to be fun. I think that's the whole mantra of what I'm doing, is like, let's get on stage and let's have fun.
0: Chad Gray is with us this week. His 30 Years of Madness tour kicks off August 28th. Coming up this hour, Jamie Josta checking in with Josta's weekly pick from the pit. And after the break, we've got New Flotsam and Jetsam, Megadeth, and more with Chad Gray. Stick around.
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9: 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You hit the brakes, especially in wet and slippery road conditions, and think, I can't believe I didn't rear-end that guy. 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

follow me, meet the real me, and my misfits way of life. 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

Follow me, it's me again. 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

0: Megadeth on Full Metal Jackie Radio. Chad Grado's with me this week. We were talking earlier about putting together the set list for your 30 Years of Madness tour. And after three decades of music, you know, there's no shortage of songs to choose from. And you were talking about how part of the fun has been sort of deciding which cuts deserve another chance to be played live, right?
1: It's like, you know, do I play Drink, Drink, Drunk? You know what I mean? People really want to hear that song, and it's kind of like, I kind of want to play Drink, Drink, Drunk, you know what I mean? Because it is a fun song. You know, it's just a fun song, but wait, we haven't played yet, but, you know, maybe, we'll see. But we're playing Alcohol and Ass and stuff. Again, it's a fun song, you know, and people love that song, and it just goes over huge. And, I mean, it's probably been... So obviously, since Vinny passed, is, you know, 8 years or whatever, and you know, so these songs haven't really been played for that long. We did the Celebration of Life tours for him after he passed, but it's been a long time since we played any of these songs, and that one even more so, because probably the last 4 years of Hell Yeah, we didn't play Alcohol and Ass anymore, because we were more focused on our new stuff from Blood, like kind of Blood for Blood on. And Welcome Home and all that stuff, and Undeniable. So again, just from a set list standpoint, we just didn't play it because we wanted to play other stuff. So it's been a blast. It's been exactly what it is.
0: Chad Gray with us this week. It's Full Metal Jackie with another new one from Flotsam and Jetsam. Their new album, Rats in the Temple, comes out August 28th. This is Harvesting the Hate.

0: It's Full Metal Jacket. Chad Gray is on the show with us this week. And Chad, I'm sure for many after that final album for Hell Yeah after Vinny's death, many likely wondered if we'd ever hear this music again. Can you speak to what it means to you to share these Hell Yeah songs again?
1: This is it. I mean, this is such a huge part of what I'm doing, man. It is such a huge part of what I'm doing. Vinny was my best friend and my brother, and, you know, and I was so grateful for him and what he gave me on so many levels. The friendship, the brotherhood, the knowledge that I got from him. He was just a consummate professional. Like, he was such a pro, and I learned so much from him. And Hell Yeah, and I know some people are going to be like, whatever, you know, but Hell Yeah to Vinnie Paul was as important as Pantera ever was. Like, it was everything to him. Like, Pantera had been Pantera, and he was in Pantera, and he loved Pantera. But Vinny was the guy that, if this is what I'm doing now, this is what's most important in my world and what's most important in my life. And he gave so much. I mean, he ponied up money for us to be able to go do our European tours, you know, with Korn, you know, be able to go over there and open for Korn. We were over there for 2 months and our guarantees were, you know what I mean? We definitely went like huge in the hole, but like, he's like, we're going. And he did that kind of stuff, like, because it was so important to him to build this thing. And he knew that that's what it was going to take. And he had it, you know, he had it to give, and he did. And it's just like, for me, it's just so important to me to keep his legacy alive. It's emotional for me. He was such a warm and generous man to everyone. And just to let his music die because he did is ridiculous. Like, I just saw an opening, and this idea was supposed to be me and Marcus getting together and playing some casinos and doing it acoustic, but playing the full catalog, playing everything and just doing it. He's like, man, you know, we're just like, why don't we just get together and just play all the songs, but just do them acoustic? We can just play a casino or whatever. Who cares? Just to be playing, because Mudvayne opted to take 2026 off. I wasn't a big fan of it. I was like, you know, I already only tour once a year, and now you're telling me I'm not going to tour this year. And I'm just like, this, man, this is where my happiness lies.
0: It's Full Metal Jacket. You're going to take a quick break. Then I've got the new one from Walls of Jericho. It's from their upcoming album, System Error Humanity, out November 13th. We'll also crank up some Machine Head and more with Chad Gray. Stay close.
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0: The Ascent, that is new music from Walls of Jericho. It's Full Metal Jackie with Chad Gray. We were just talking about the 30 years of Madness Tour and bringing these songs back to the stage. After all these years, Chad, where's your happy place?
1: My happiness is on stage. Being on stage in front of the metal kids, that is where I shine. That's where I live. That's where I love. That's where I have an opportunity to give back to the people that have given me so much. And to be able to get on that stage and play these songs again is so powerful. It's so powerful. And I can see it on the faces of the people when we play it, because there is this look of holy we're seeing it.
2: Right. You know, yeah. I mean? No, I mean, I think people just thought they were never gonna hear those songs on stage again. So I feel
1: I thought that. Honestly, I did. I thought that, and it made me so sour. I was just so heartbroken, you know, because like Vinny, Hell Yeah was everything to me. You know what I mean? It was everything to me. Tom Brady, Kyle, man, it was like everything in the world to us, man. This is what we did. It was, you know, I wasn't in Mudvayne anymore. I was in Hell Yeah. And we worked our ass off for 12 years to make that band successful. And we did make it a success, you know? So it was like to walk away from that and leave your fans that you know love it with nothing, man, just like sitting looking at empty hands, like what the you know what I mean, was it's always been very tough for me to deal with.
2: I think Vinny would be happy to know that you are keeping this music alive.
1: Vinny is smiling ear to ear. I can feel him at every show, standing over me, him a dime. I could just feel him over me, looking down, proud of me for doing it. And keeping his name alive. If Vinny's not dead, if I'm still doing this, you know what I mean?
2: Right. You're keeping the music and the spirit alive, you know. Yeah. And I can tell you firsthand, and you know, we worked together when Hell Yeah was around, and I know exactly how important Hell Yeah was to Vinny. Vinny would call me on the phone and be very, very, I mean, you know, and I'm like, oh my God, Vinny Paul's yelling right now because I'm getting yelled at by Vinny Paul right now because of what's going on at radio. Oh my God, like it's very stressful.
1: I don't think it was with you as much as like, you know, how things were doing at radio. Things always did well at radio and you always made them do very well at radio. You've got great relationships. And I think that we were all very grateful for the prowess that you brought to keeping those songs moving up the charts and stuff. I think that when Vinny got really frustrated was, you know, more toward the label, like, what's the next single? What's the next single? You know, and you always had an input. I remember we always, you know, like, Jackie, what do you think? You know what I mean?
2: Listen,
1: like,
2: I was so proud to have, you know, even a small hand in getting to work with the band. And I knew from seeing you guys and speaking to people who were fans of the band, how important just Vinny keeping that spirit of music in his heart alive and getting a chance to do another band again. And to this band meant everything to him. I'm just echoing your sentiment. I can say that I know full well that it was incredibly important to him.
0: Chad Gray is my guest this week. He is getting ready to kick off his 30 years of Madness tour, celebrating three decades of music from Mudvayne and Hell Yeah. So we've got more with Chad coming up. I've got Slayer coming up as well. Jamie Josta checks in after the break with Josta's weekly pick from the pit. So hang tight. We've still got plenty more hard and heavy on the way.
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5: 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I am back with another weekly pick from the pit. This week I've chosen a song from the band Upon a Burning Body. 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

0: Black Magic from Slayer. It's Full Metal Jackie, Chad Gray on the show with us. We were talking about Hell Yeah earlier, and I wanted to talk more about Vinnie Paul and just how important. I mean, it was obvious that Hell Yeah was so much more than just another project. You know, we were talking earlier about how, you know, it really meant everything to him.
1: Yeah, I mean, and it did. And I mean, it was a band that brought him back from despair. Time passed and he was devastated, to say the least. And now he lost his wingman, you know? So he's looking and just like, what the f- do I do now? You know what I mean? I've only played with this guy and now he's gone. What do I do? And he did that for years. And here we come. And a phone call was made and he's like, you know what? Kind of sounds like something maybe I'd want to do. Blah, blah, blah, blah, blah. And next thing you know, we're all in airplanes flying to Texas. And I'm just like, the whole flight, like, are you kidding me? Vinny was a hero. I mean, come on, dude. I was a huge Pantera fan, man. And he was just one of my absolute heavy metal heroes, you know? And then to be doing something with him was just unbelievable, unprecedented. But we just had a lot of fun, man. We had a lot of fun creating, making music. And, you know, it just kept getting more and more fun. Until it wasn't. Until that day came and it changed every single one of us forever. But the idea that I can give back to him, it's a real big motivator for doing what I'm doing. And it's a lot of fun. I'm loving doing it because, you know, obviously Mudvayne's a big band and people love Mudvayne, but Mudvayne's been back. And there was that same look on people's faces the first time I walked back on stage with Mudvayne, you know, after coming back after 12 or whatever, however many years it was, that holy shit, we're getting to see it again. You know, I'm seeing that same face, just wearing a different shirt. That face is wearing a Hell Yeah shirt now, not a Mudvayne shirt. But it's been a lot of fun, and it's really cool too, because like there wasn't necessarily a lot of co-mingling of Mudvayne and Hell Yeah fans, you know what I mean? So I think I'm getting to see that too. You know, there's a lot of both fans, you know.
0: Oh, absolutely.
1: Showing up. So we're actually getting to stir this pot up a little bit and mix these two groups of
0: the
1: fans
0: fan
1: together.
0: Yeah.
1: Yeah. It's been a lot of fun. I didn't know what it was going to be. And, you know, now here I am going to do a tour. Just like I said, started with the idea, hey, let's just get together, go play some casinos and do it acoustic. And I was like, well, let's just put together a band. Okay, well, let's, you know, Shannon and I booked these shows. You know, we booked the Vegas show with friends of ours here. We booked the Machine Shop with Kevin because I know Kevin. We booked Epic Events Center because we know Ryan and Mark and everybody that runs that place. And Ryan happened to book a place called the Rust Belt in Moline. So that show came together. So Shannon and I just booked these shows on our own. We didn't have an agent or anything. And it was just kind of, all right, let's see what happens. And then all of a sudden, bam, bam, bam, bam, bam. Like, they sell out. We play East Moline, Illinois, for Christ's sake, like the Quad Cities, which is, it should be a stop on every tour. I don't know why it's not a stop, because it's four cities, and like we put 1,200 people in that place. Then we went to Epic Events Center and we put 1,500 in there, and Mudvayne sold 1,700. So I was only short 200 from Mudvayne. So feeling pretty good about myself, but that's what this is telling me. Like,
0: right,
1: doing those five shows, like, maybe there's something here. Maybe it'll play. I don't know. I still don't know. You know what I mean? Maybe I go on this tour and I play to 200 people every night. I have no clue.
0: That's not going to happen.
1: I don't think so, but I hope it works, because I just want, again, I want everybody to get together, forget about life. Let's just enjoy ourselves. Let's have some fun. And I mean, that's just what metal is. You know, we're all just emissaries of the metal world. We're all just messengers. I'm a messenger and I'm bringing the metal. So hopefully people show up and just have a real good time, man.
0: Chad Gray is my guest on the show this week. And in just a bit, he's going to be picking a song for us. But right now, here's Anthrax from their upcoming new record, Cursum Perficio. It's for the kids.

0: Snakes for Dinner, new music from Mastodon featuring Josh Homme. It's Full Metal Jackie with Chad Gray on the show. We've been talking about the 30 Years of Madness tour. Give us a better idea of what fans can expect from the set list.
1: The cool thing is with the set list is that now we've got probably about 27 songs learned. So what I want to do on this tour is cycle like 5 or 6 different songs, switch them out every night. Like, and really make sure that we're changing it up. So like, if you see that first night set list that you see people post all the time, and that is the set list for the whole tour, like you see that first night set list with me, the second night it's going to be a different set list. The third night's going to be a different set list. The fourth night's going to be
0: that's
1: a different
0: awesome.
1: Set list. You just see how much I can mix it up.
0: Yeah.
1: And have some fun with it. We've got 27 or 28 learned right now, and I've got them working on 3 more. So hopefully we'll have about 30. And if we're doing 15, 16 songs, you know, that gives me a lot of room to maneuver.
0: It's Full Metal Jackie. Hey, coming up this hour, we've got the Death Clock Brutal Pick of the Week, plus a new one from Forbidden. We'll get to Judas Priest and more with Chad Gray right after this break. Hang tight.
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13: How do you know about Bob?
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Judas Priest on Full Metal Jackie Radio. Forbidden are back. They've got their first new album since 2010. It's a self-titled record. It comes out in October. Here's a tune from it. This is Cyclone.

0: It's Full Metal Jackie. Chad Gray is with us. We're talking about 30 Years of Madness. And Chad, everyone deals with processing death in their own personal way. The last album was completed out of love and respect for Vinny, but you guys are all still grieving. Has playing these shows brought out any response, input, or interest from the other living members of Hell Yeah?
1: Oh, yeah, absolutely. Tom's, I mean, I've got nothing but respect. You know what I mean? I was going to have Brady do it with me, but Brady's a Vegas player. So, like, literally, that dude plays in six different things on six different nights. You know what I mean? He's just like, I'm just too busy to do it. Tom's a homebody now. You know what I mean? Tom has got his boy who just turned 18.
0: Oh, my goodness.
1: Which is incredible. Kyle's doing the Kerry King thing, living his life. You know what I mean? Like, everybody's just kind of doing their thing, you know? I haven't got any negativity from anybody. Everybody seems to be awesome. So it's been cool in that regard. But yeah, how long have you been Full Metal Jackie, and how many years of madness are you on?
0: We are going on, it's about 20 years. Yeah, it's about 20 years. Yeah.
1: I figured you have longer than that.
0: No, it's about 20 since I was doing a radio show as Jackie at a station in Los Angeles that Steve Jones from the Sex Pistols was doing middays on. He had his own show, and one day he just called me Full Metal Jackie, and then that became the name. And I was like, what better? Who better to name you than Steve Jones from the Sex Pistols?
1: Exactly.
0: So I've been doing radio for a lot longer than that, but how long has Full Metal Jackie been around? About 20 years.
1: That's awesome. So 20 years of madness for you.
2: 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Keep it here.
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0: Full Metal Jacket, Chad Gray with us on the show. Again, we're talking about 30 Years of Madness, and playing these shows has likely allowed you to reflect on your time with Vinny. You had the pleasure of not only playing in a band with him, seeing how he works as an artist, but also getting to know the man. Do you have a story or a reflection from your time with Vinny that best represents him as the man you knew?
1: Dude, Vinny was just like the king of the barbecue. You know what I mean? Like, literally, we would go. So we had toured. We weren't on 2018 Prevos or anything like that. We were on our old Eagle that spent more time in the shop than on the road. But we would just, I guess, talking about the essence of Vinny, you know, I think is what you're asking and stuff like that. Like, we would go, we might do a one-off festival or something with any number of random bands, BLS, Five Finger, blah, blah, blah, blah, like whoever, you know what I mean? Like all of us. And when we would do that, we would roll into a Sam's Club the morning, and I would wake up and the entire front lounge would be full of food. When I say full of food, I can't express full of food enough. Like literally pans, chicken, steaks, sausages, carne asada, da-da-da-da-da, like literally the entire front lounge, the tables, the couches, everything just stacked full. And we roll in to the venue, man, and we get out in our bus. We had, you know, those big, big folding tables, the big long ones. That was part of our gear, you know, three or four of those big long tables and grills rode in there. All sorts of appliances, margarita makers, you know, everything. We would just roll in and we'd unload. And, you know, this is early. You know, we get there at 11 a.m. or whatever. And we just roll in and we'd start setting up. Everybody in the bus prepping, cutting peppers, cutting this, cutting that, getting everything prepped up, man. And we would just be out there and just, you know, obviously start and get ready for the show. And then we always played earlier, like 2 or 3 o'clock in the afternoon or whatever. We get off stage, man, and we just like right at it. You know what I mean? And that's what we did. And we would cook for the whole goddamn place. I mean, everybody, the bands, the local crews, the staff of the festival, whatever. Didn't matter what it was. These weren't all Wimmer Fests, you know, these were whatever, rock radio fest, you know what I mean? Like whatever, you know, just, and we would do that. And he never took a dollar from anybody. You know what I mean? It was just like, he probably rolled into Sam's Club and spent a grand, you know, on food and just doled it out. Everybody was welcome, but that's just who he was. And it was like that at those kind of situations. It was like that at his house. I mean, anybody could roll by. Anybody. Everybody was always welcome. That's who he was. He taught me a lot about how to be a rock star. Like, a lot of people are just too cool for school. I mean, this dude has been arguably one of the biggest bands on the planet and is arguably one of the number one drummers to ever play the game, and was the most sweet, down-to-earth, genteel, genuine person you would ever meet. And, I was already that type of person, so him and I gelled really well together in the sense that we believed in the brotherhood, and we believed in the brotherhood of our fandom and fans. We're one and the same. I do what I do, but I'm still a metal kid. I'm still that kid standing in the second row of Slayer or Metallica or whatever band I went to see, Korn, whatever. And he was too. I mean, he was that same way. He was still just a fan of music. And there's not too much difference between the star of the band and the front row fan. They're pretty much one and the same. So that's what he always reminded me of. And I'm grateful for that every day.
0: 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This is part one of a two-part interview with Chad Gray. Part two is going to be coming your way next week. But hey, we've still got more metal on the way, so don't go anywhere.
2: 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I'm Jackie from Full Metal Jackie on 95 Will Rock. 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

It's the most recent from A Perfect Circle, Starless. Hopefully you had a great weekend. What did you do? I know Leah and Elwood went and saw Foo Fighters. Leah told me a little bit about it yesterday at Build Your Own Bikini, but she'll probably tell you more about it later today when she gets on the air in between talking to Tom. But what did you do this weekend? 800-223-9510. Anything fun? Day after tomorrow, we give you a chance at the premium stuff up for grabs this Web Wednesday. It's a chance to win a Wisconsin Dells prize pack, including a night stay at the Chula Vista Resort with a $25 dinner voucher, Upper Dells boat tour, Mount Olympus water park passes, and passes to a ton of other fun things to do in the Dells. I mean, if you're

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1: Why? Oh, why? Is there not a tool that helps you unwrap candy canes?
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Ninth Key and their new one, Happy Feels Like. More new tunes for you from Tim Montana, Social Distortion. Then we'll get into some 3DG, Offspring, and a whole lot more. And on Thursday, we're going to go looking for beaches. 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Plus, somebody's going to qualify for a chance to win their way into the Cabin Fever Getaway of 2027, heading to the Riu Palace Pacifico in Puerto Vallarta, Mexico, January 24th through the 31st. And somebody else is going to score tickets to Godsmack with Dorothy at Landmark Credit Union Live on Tuesday, October 20th. It's all going on Thursday night, starting at 7, Channel Lake Beach Bar on Woodbine Avenue, or Channel Lake, depending on how you're traveling, in Antioch, the place to be with Will Rock.

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Good morning, it's Wayne taking you through your early Monday. Hopefully you had a great weekend. 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
3: I don't know if you've noticed, but some of us don't pay as much attention as we should behind the wheel these days. Ever been doing 40, 50 miles an hour, looked up and seen that somebody suddenly stopped in front of you? You hit the brakes, especially in wet and slippery road conditions, and think, I can't believe I didn't rear-end that guy. That's thanks to your anti-lock brake system. It stops

0: You in a quarter of the distance a skid would have on a dry road, and way quicker on ice and snow. ABS actually controls your four brakes separately. One wheel may need more brake pressure than another. And it's not just brake pressure, it's intermittent brake pressure. You feel that pulsation under your feet? So when that ABS warning light pops up on your dash, stop by or give me a call. It's usually a bad wheel speed sensor, which aren't that expensive to replace and definitely worth it. The last thing you need is to slam into somebody. That ruins everyone's day.
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So ladies from Fozzie, I Know Evil. More new tunes for you from Kingdom Collapse, Motionless in White, then we'll get into Soundgarden with the worst superhero ever, Disturbed, and a whole lot more. Cabin Fever Getaway, I gotta believe it's getting close to sold out. There were 37 spaces on the plane left. Now see, here's the thing. Cabin Fever Getaway 2027 heading to the Rio Palace Pacifico in Puerto Vallarta, Mexico, January 24th through the 31st. Now, if we sell out of the plane, that just means you won't be able to fly out of Milwaukee with us. But we'll still, Travel Leaders Discovery will still try and get you there. It just might be a little bit more complicated. 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

That's the latest from Swedish metalcore band Imminence. Crestfallen is the name of the tune. It's Wayne coming up on Wednesday, August 19th. These guys are going to be playing the Creekside Stage at Kenosha County Fairgrounds. This is the new one from the Black Moods. It's called Time Bomb.

The new album, Kinda Hard, that's Bill Murray, Always Lets You Down, featuring Data Remember. And Ticket Tuesday is tomorrow. Your chance to win tickets all day long just for listening to Will Rock. Just listen for the Will Call window to open. Be caller 10 when you hear it at 800-223-9510. 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

So, ladies, from Beartooth, Free is the name of the song. 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It's Wayne from their new album, Legacy. This is the latest from Five Finger Death Punch, Eye of the Storm.

That's latest from Cage the Elephant. Beaches in Tennessee. Got new stuff from Electric Callboy, Wake Me. Then we'll get into some Bush, 3 Days Grace, and a whole lot more. And Tom's going to be broadcasting live from the Pappy Hoyle Campground during the 86th Annual Sturgis Rally. Coming up here this morning, he's going to be talking to Leah, telling her all about the rides he's went on this weekend, about all the shows he saw. And you can listen in for it. If you happen to be in Sturgis and you happen to be awake right now and you're streaming us, make sure you get up and go join them at the Pappy Hoyle Campground Pool Bar. Pool. I don't think there's a bar, but there is an Olympic-sized pool. 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

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See you in hell. Got new Breaking Benjamin on the way, new Poppy, and one of my favorite events of the year is coming up in just a handful of days, and I'll tell you all about it in a little bit.

Poppy's new one, Time Will Tell, on the Rock Station. More Chicks That Rock and new music from Dead Sugar. Then we'll get into Backhand Blue. We'll also squeeze in a little new stuff from Muse while we're at it. And the Kenosha County Fair, even though there's a crap ton of work I got to do for Will Rock Night at the fair and just getting everybody out at the fair and getting everything set up for the fair, I do enjoy hanging out at the Kenosha County Fair, talking to people, and then enjoying the fair food. I never really go on the carnival rides. It's not my bag, but I walk through the carnival just to check out the rides. The Zipper and the Tilt-A-Whirl and all that fun stuff. But, you know, it's all about the music and, you know, if all the times I've been to the Kenosha County Fair, I've never made it to the grandstand for the racing or the tractor pulls. They got horse pulls this year, Combine Demolition Derby with fireworks, International Demolition Derby. Miller Lite Creekside Stage has music every night. Wednesday, I'm there at the Creekside Stage for Will Rock Night at the Fair for obvious reasons with Royal Bliss and more. And then, you know, I'll swing by and check out like Doo-Wop Jukebox on Sunday or Class of 62, depending on when I get there. And then, you know, you got tons of music. Tons of things to do at the Kenosha County Fair. 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Kenosha County Fair runs August 19th through the 23rd in Wilmot.

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It's Wayne keeping the new in your ear holes with the latest from Marilyn Manson. 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

That's the latest from Sleeping with Siren, House of Matches. 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

So, ladies, from Autumn Kings, Gone, Gone, Gone. More new tunes for you from Skillet, From Ashes to New. We'll get into new adjacent Shined Out. I think it was new last year, and I think it was off their last album, but don't quote me. Web Wednesday this week is your chance at the premium stuff. We started the summer off with this prize, and we're going to come to a... 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Thanks to the U.S. Army. 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

0: will.
1: See? That was new adjacent. That was from their second, the last album. Not the new one, not 8 that just came out, but the other one, Attention, Attention. Is that the name of the album? Man, I feel like that wasn't even right. I think that was 2 albums ago. My memory's turning to mush. It's Wayne with the latest from A Perfect Circle, Starless.

It's the latest from Moon Fever, Bury Me. Man, I was way off. That Killing Field song from Shinedown was on the new album, 8. I was way off. I don't know why I thought it was Attention, Attention, or... But that was a couple songs ago. It's okay. I got more new tunes for you from Magi, Let Down. We'll get into some Filter and a whole lot more. And on Thursday, Leah from the Will Rock Morning Show is going to be finding her beach. And you can find your beach with her at Channel Lake Beach Bar on the Find Your Beach Bar Tour, part of the 95 Will Rock, 95 Days of Summer. Somebody's going to qualify for a chance to win their way into the Cabin Fever Getaway 2027, heading to the Rio Palace Pacifico in Puerto Vallarta, Mexico, January 24th through the 31st. Somebody else is going to score tickets for Godsmack with Dorothy at Landmark Credit Union Live Tuesday, October 20th. 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
5: 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You hit the brakes, especially in wet and slippery road conditions, and think, I can't believe I didn't rear-end that guy. That's thanks to your anti-lock brake system. It stops you in a quarter of the distance a skid would have on a dry road, and way quicker on ice and snow. The ABS actually controls your four brakes separately. One wheel may need more brake pressure than another. And it's not just brake pressure, it's intermittent brake pressure. You feel that pulsation under your feet? 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It's usually a bad wheel speed sensor, which aren't that expensive to replace and definitely worth it. The last thing you need is to slam into somebody. That ruins everyone's day.
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7: Well, thank you so much for spending part of your early Monday with me. I hope you have a great rest of your day wherever you are in the scheme of it, whether it's the end, the middle, or the beginning. I hope it's fantastic. Will Rock Morning Show with Tom and Leah, sans the Tom. It's mostly Leah. Tom will be live from Sturgis at some point this morning. So stick around, find out what's going on in Sturgis. Listen for Leah to tell you all the fun things she did this weekend. And remember, it's going to be, you know, tell me something good, Middle Finger Monday, all the parts will be there, and it'll just be Leah giving them to you. Have a great rest of your day, and remember.

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0: Will Rock Morning Show with Tom and Leah. Tom is in Sturgis. We'll be checking in with him after 8. Until then, the pre-show of the morning show. Looking back on, today. What do we got going on today? It's vlogging day. Who's a vlogger? S'mores Day. I do love me a s'more. It's National Lazy Day. Oh, I guess that's where this came from. CPR. Everyone should know how to do CPR. I do not. My husband is actually a CPR teacher. Not only is he certified, he's a teacher. And I was like, you've never taught me before. And I'm a lazy person. So CPR for the lazy. We rewind back to that next.
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0: Potholes. No one likes a pothole, right? Pothole season after a long winter. Kills your tires. Yeah. Oh, gosh, it's the worst. However, I can say
6: pothole season is the worst?
0: Pothole season's pretty bad.
6: Go outside now for five minutes. Yeah. Come back in and tell me how bad pothole season is. Spring when they're patching the potholes.
0: Touche, touche. Yeah. But a pothole saved this man's life, an 80-year-old man. He was declared dead by doctors, and they were transporting him in an ambulance when it hit a pothole. This caused the man to move his hand, realizing there was still a heartbeat. His grandson asked the driver to take him to the nearest hospital, where doctors confirmed that he was actually alive. The man is now undergoing some treatment, but is stable after hitting a pothole.
7: Like, shocked him awake almost.
0: Yeah.
6: The pothole saved his life.
0: The pothole saved his life. The pothole...
6: One pothole? Because CPR is usually more than one chest compression. I don't know, man. I tried CPR. How long were you doing compressions for? And the guy's like, compressions with an S?
0: I just said one.
6: Well, I just did the one and nothing happened. Did you blow in his mouth? Yeah, one time. You got your lips right over his? No, I just got above him one.
0: I hope that somewhere went in there.
6: CPR for lazy people. Well, why did you only do it once and then... Because I threw him in the car and drove around and tried to find some potholes, but I couldn't find any. And he died. It's not my fault the roads were repaired, pal.
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0: on Will Rock Does Rocks when the love is gone. If you have not seen Does Rocks live, man, he puts on a performance. Get it on your calendar. It's the pre-show of the Will Rock Morning Show with Tom and Leah. Today, there's a lot going on today. National S'mores Day. I love me a s'more. National Lazy Day. I wish I could be, but Tom's in Sturgis, so extra work for me. Today is World Lion Day. Could you imagine being lost in the mountains? I couldn't. What if you were lost in the mountains with a lion? We rewind back to that next.
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0: Yeah, it's not quite Gilligan's Island, but it's close. There's a man in California, and he's been rescued after a three-hour hike back in June 11th.
6: Three-hour tour?
0: Yeah.
6: Three-hour tour? Well, he wasn't on an island, though. He was just lost in the woods, right?
0: Well, yeah. He ended up getting lost in the mountains for 10 days. Here is Lucas talking about how he survived.
6: This is the guy.
0: All right.
7: Each day I go up a canyon, down a canyon, to the next waterfall, and sit down by the waterfall and drink water out of my boot. I felt comfortable the whole time I was out there. I wasn't worried about it. I had a mountain lion that was following me. He kept his distance. I think it was just somebody watching over me. Just help. Help, I'm over here, or I want a burrito and a taco bowl. That's what I thought about every day when I... After the first 5 days, when I started to like kind of realize that I might be in over my head.
6: After what, 5 days? He realized he might be in over his head?
0: Yeah, 5 days. It took him 5 days.
6: After 5 days, I realized I was lost because I was wandering to waterfalls and there was a mountain lion following me. He looked at you. Know, mountain lion looked at you like, you know, in those cartoons when you look at something and it turns into a steak with the smell lines?
0: Yeah.
6: That's how the mountain lion was looking at you.
0: No, following him around. It was someone.

0: watching over him.
1: I was just waiting for the right moment to pounce and eat.
0: Oh, great-grandma came back as a mountain lion.
1: Kind of an idiot. I wandered in the woods, and there was a waterfall, and I was going to get eaten by a mountain lion, and now I want a burrito. I'm a moron, by the way.
2: He sounds like a moron, right?
1: Well, him getting found was not a good thing. It actually lowered the quality of the global gene pool.
0: They said that he was only lost for 10 days, but he came out looking like he was lost for 6 years.
1: Yeah, well, he has been. Yeah, I'm kind of, my family disowned me, and all my friends got rid of me, because I'm just the kind of guy who just wanders in the woods and tries to befriend dangerous creatures. Also, did I mention I drink out of my boot? Cup your hands. It's weird enough. That water is not, you're going to get microbes and whatever. Now you're putting it in your sweaty boot.
0: Double down.
1: You figured out a way to make it grosser. Yeah, I'd poop upstream, and then when I'd be filling my boot, sometimes the turds would get in there, and I didn't care because I just thought maybe that would scare the mountain lion off if he thought, if I eat that guy, he's going to taste like poop. And I'll say, hey, mountain lion, I'm drinking poop water again. You probably don't want to eat me, but whatever. I think your friend's watching over me. Let's talk to all the people who missed this guy. He was missing for 10 days because nobody reported him missing. Like, the neighbors were thrilled. Finally, the creepy guy next door drank turd water out of his... He did that at home, too, by the way. Only he'd actually poop in his own... He just sounds like a nut job, right? Does he not?
0: Yeah, but he's been lost. He probably wasn't getting good quality sleep. I'm sure he's a little frazzled.
1: Oh, he's not rested. That's what it sounds like.
0: Yeah.
1: Okay.
0: I sound like a moron when I'm not rested.
1: Yeah, and when you're rested sometimes.
3: 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Get up! On Will Rock.

0: Yes, that is Nickelback, John 5 on it, sounding a little heavier for you anti-Nickelbackers. It is the Will Rock Morning Show with Tom and Leah, the pre-show going on right now. And then, well, you just get me for the first couple of hours because Tom's in Sturgis, so we will check in with him after 8. If you are a dog person, I love my dogs, but I'm a cat girl. So I spoil my dogs as much, maybe not as much as I spoil my cats, but today is National Spoil Your Dog Day, so we celebrate that by being shot by a dog? Hear that next on The Rock Station.
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0: A dog accidentally, obviously, it says accidentally, but obviously this was accidental.
9: The dog intentionally went to a gas station to get a pack of smokes.
0: No, the dog intentionally shot a woman at a convenience store in Nebraska.
9: That makes complete sense.
0: See, it's not just my life that is.
9: Yeah, no, this is the world.
0: Yeah.
9: People like you and dogs like that are now the mainstream. And those of us who aren't insane are over here going, what is going on in the world?
0: So this is what happened. Dog just jumped on a loaded gun and it fired
9: sure,
0: off.
9: Sure, yeah, happens all the time. Happens all the time.
0: She's okay. That's why
9: we're laughing about this. Just happened to shoot its owner in the ass.
0: This was a stranger. It wasn't the person that owned the gun or the dog. Yeah, they were at a convenience store.
9: You're just minding your own business, getting your scratchers.
0: Dog shoots.
9: What happened? I got shot by a dog. I'm sorry, go back. Did you say a dog shot you? Yeah. I was down at the Circle K grabbing some scratchers. Dog comes in, shoots me.
0: See, this is what I want to know.
9: Were you mouthing off to the dog, or did you like want a treat? No. Did you do the thing to the dog where you're like, look at the ball, I'm going to throw the ball.
0: And then you
9: pretend to throw the ball, and then the dog shot you? Is that what happened? Because the dog is always like, what the F? Come on, man. There's some dogs whose owners do it too much, they won't fall for it.
0: Yeah, they're smart.
9: This dog is even smarter than that. You acted like you threw it, and the dog blasted you, popped a cap in your ass. Oh, I'm sorry. Did I? Here, let me pretend to shoot. Whoops, I didn't shoot you. Oh, whoops, this time I did. See how funny that is? Where I pretended to shoot you and I didn't, and then I did shoot you.
0: Oh.
9: Anyway, there's a dog locked up now in jail. Did it have its Floyd card, its dog Floyd card?
0: Police are investigating this.
9: Obviously, they're talking to the dog.
0: It's possible that the owners of the dog and gun are in trouble.
9: So, and it's two different people.
0: Yes.
9: So who's in trouble, the shooter or the provider of the weapon for the dog? I think whoever
0: should.
9: Dog is allowed to walk around. If you're a dog and you see a gun, well, of course you're going to play with it, you know? Because you're a dog.
0: You're a dog. You don't
9: you play with anything. Yeah. You're either going to play with it or hump it or pee on it.
0: But, like, how bad is her luck, right?
9: Right. This is a dog with very accurate marksmanship skills. If the dog shoots you and you happen to be in the spot where the bullet goes.
0: I wonder if she stepped on a dead bird.
9: But I think, no, there it is. So be careful, Leah. You're probably going to get shot by a dog this weekend. Where did she get shot?
0: The arm.
9: Okay. And it was only one?
0: Mm-hmm.
9: Those people need to train their dog better. Mm. Double tap.
0: Always.
9: Always.
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0: One last bit for you in the pre-show of the Will Rock Morning Show with Tom and Leah. Tom's in Sturgis. We'll check in with him after 8. But we'll do all of our normal stuff, all right? So Middle Finger Monday, you have something to vent about. Tell me something good, 800-223-9510. I have one of each. But again, one last bit for you before we kick things off. It is National Spoil Your Dog Day. And as much as I love my cats, I do. I have dogs, though, too. I still think I could tell my pets apart. I could definitely tell my cats apart. I could tell my dogs apart. In this case, they could not. We rewind back to that next.
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0: Always trust your cats. Even though, yes, Tom, the word on the street is they got drama.
3: They got a bad reputation. I didn't know any of this.
0: Family went to go pick up their freshly groomed golden retriever from daycare. But when they brought their dog home, the cats acted like they just met an intruder.
4: They mocked it because of its haircut.
0: Yeah, they're like, what the hell? What happened to
4: you? Yo, Rusty, nice do. Ain't a leg gonna let you hump it now, man. You ain't getting nothing.
0: No action.
4: You look horrible.
0: You always look bad when you first get a haircut, and then your hair, like,
4: and that collar makes your butt look fat, too.
0: Stupid bow.
4: Not a good look for you.
0: No, they put the bow or the bandana.
4: The bow. You look like a... Ain't no criminals fleeing here now. Oh, look at the doggy with the bow. Cats are assholes picking on this poor dog
0: for having
4: a bad haircut.
0: But there was a reason. They refused to accept the dog in their house. And the pup seemed normal at first, just maybe a little too affectionate and oddly off its usual habits, which is when the humans started getting suspicious.
4: Wrong dog! No.
0: Yes.
4: Oh my God.
0: Can I tell you?
4: How do you take the wrong dog home? I don't care. You could spray paint my dog a different color, put him in a cardboard box costume, put a mask on his face, and you know.
0: You don't have a dog.
4: If I had one.
0: Okay.
4: Also, yes, why are we getting a haircut for my dead dog? Seems awful expensive. He didn't move. He was motionless. I could get a discount. It was very easy to shave him. He's dead.
0: Isn't he already shaved into ashes?
4: I don't know. I don't know what they did with him. They just took him, and it was the end of it.
0: You didn't get him burned and kept him in like
4: Yes, I got him. I got him cremated, but I didn't need it back.
0: Oh.
4: You deliver me the remains of my pulverized dog. I don't get that. What? I want the... No. Good on you if you do, or whatever. I don't need that.
0: You don't want to, like, wear
4: them? They gave me the little paw print. I don't need jewelry. I don't need to have my pulverized dog's fried ashes on a shelf. Look, there's my happy, sweet dog. We deprived him of all fluids, and we burned him. Oh, yay, a trough of dead dog stuff. It's not even your dog. It's some fireplace.
0: Well, they offer you.
4: Yeah, I'm sure you can go group or you can go single.
0: Mm-hmm.
4: I think I don't care.
0: I don't trust it.
4: I don't know what you're really doing. He's in a dumpster somewhere. Fine, whatever. Just give me the paw print and let me go home and cry.
0: But I agree with you. I wouldn't be able to identify my dog's ashes, but right, I'd be able to.
4: Let me smell. Yep, that's him. I'll take these. This is my dog. No.
0: But if my dog were alive, yes, I would know my dog. I'd be like, roll over, Jade. Let me see your nipples.
4: Right.
0: Where are your nipples,
4: this
0: Jade?
4: This is your dog that we just gave a haircut to. Okay, here's some money for a haircut. Thank you. I'll take my dog home. You get home, and it's the cats that inform you that that's not your dog. A, it was a golden retriever, and this is a chihuahua. Bob, you idiot.
2: Also, Tom, listen to this.
4: Okay.
2: They didn't even...
4: It was a hamster.
2: They didn't even stop there. Like, right away, I would call and be like, hey, I think something's up.
4: Hey, I got the wrong dog here.
2: They took it to the vet to have it checked.
4: Somehow, my dog changed breeds. Well, what? Have you done anything with it recently? Well, it got its hair cut. Yeah, that shouldn't change its breed. Did you look around to see maybe your dog was also there when you left? Oh. I'm going to go back. Thank you for that.
2: Happy ending. Both dogs eventually reunited
4: families. There's no happy ending here. One dog is stuck with morons. Whoever these people were.
2: They got reunited. They switched back.
4: Yeah. The dog is like, hey, look, recognize me now? Dog? Golden Retriever, not a Chihuahua. Do you see the difference? Let's go home. I'm going to poop on everything you own. It was terrifying.
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1: I'm an ass breather the rest of my life.
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1: Right, so I talked through it. I might as well breathe through it, right? Yeah, I don't talk through it. I talk out of it.
2: Oh.
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0: If only I could fire that poor son of a bitch.
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3: I quit.
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3: And why not? 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

0: broadcasting live from the G-Spot on the top floor of the world-famous Gurney Mills Mall. It's the crown jewel of Connoisseur Media, the Will Rock Morning Show with regional treasure Tom Keefe and the snack who's got DMs. Leah, good morning. Happy Monday. Happy Sturgis Week. Favorite week of the year for me. It's just a lot. It's all right, though. We'll check in with Tom. He is, from what I've seen at least, having a good time out there in Sturgis. So catch up with him, see what he learned this weekend or what he hasn't learned yet. And get all the deets about what we are missing out on if we're still hanging out here. Every year he asks me to go, and I'm like, who's gonna do this? Who's gonna press the buttons? I gotta stay bad. Plus, I think I get in a lot of trouble in Sturgis. It is 6:15, mostly cloudy and 80 today. Scattered showers, storms this afternoon, 69 overnight, 77. More storms possible tomorrow. It is 71 in Zion and 72 in Wakanda. All right, useless morning quiz question. Get your brain going on a Monday. 21% of people have a fear of doing this. Do you have a fear? Used to have a fear of broken glass. It was called something. Not as crazy about it as I used to be, but this is strange. A fear 21% of people have doing this. What is it? 800-223-9510. If you have a guess, text it in. I need a crowd participation this morning as I am solo until we check in with Tom at 8. All right, 21% of people have a fear of doing what? 800-223-9510. Your guesses and the correct answer on the way for you next.
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6: 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Get your brain starting to move. 21% of people have a fear of doing this. 800-223-9510. All right, let's see what you got for me. Parallel parking. While someone is watching. It's very parallel parking. I think I got a couple of those. Backing into a parking spot. Another guess. Similar. Not it. Taking a screenshot by accident. I mean, there are apps, I guess, like if you're on Snapchat, it's going to tell the person. But other than that, why? All right. Getting married. 21% of people have a fear of getting married. Probably a little higher than that. It's a fear of it not working out, and then you lose half of your belongings, and you don't ever want to go through that. I can't read that. Can't read that. All right. 21% of people, thank you for participating. 21% of people have a fear of cleaning out their fridge, which is just weird. It feels like a very high note. You don't know what you're going to find. Is it a science project going on back there? What was it? Last week, the week before, it seems like forever ago, we lost power for 72 hours and we ended up having to take everything out of the fridge, and it was so satisfying. It was forced cleaning. Did not have a fear of doing it. My fridge is so neat and tidy. Now, that's one good thing that came out of losing the power for a couple of days. It is 621, mostly cloudy and 80 today. There are some scattered storms, showers possible later on this afternoon. Tom is in Sturgis this week. We'll be checking in with him after 8. We'll still do all the stuff we usually do here, like useless morning info that's on the way for you after Chevelle.

0: Halifax station. My headphones. Oh, it is a Monday. Useless morning info on the way for you. Tom is in Sturgis. He will be joining us about 8 o'clock live. From there, we'll see how his weekend's going so far. It is 6:26. It's going to be mostly cloudy today with a high around 80. Scattered showers, storms possible this afternoon, 69 overnight, 77, and more storms in the forecast tomorrow morning. Hopefully it's not a complete wash. It's my son's birthday, and we have plans outside tomorrow, so Mother Nature, get it together. It is time for the 95 Will Rock 95 Second Update, brought to you by Pottawatomie Hotel and Casino. A 40-year-old man, McHenry man, Michael Cartier, is facing charges after firing multiple shots from his home and falsely telling people he had killed his mother. The incident led to a two-hour SWAT standoff Friday. Police say no one was injured, and Cartier eventually surrendered. Six Flags Great America is planning one of its biggest investments ever for 2027, adding a new outdoor-themed area with multiple attractions and experiences. The Gurnee Amusement Park says the expansion will bring several new rides and attractions for families. 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Milwaukee Brewers, they beat the Minnesota Twins 4-3. In 10 innings, Brewers head to San Diego to play the Padres tonight. Cubs rolled past Kansas City 10-2. Cubs are off today. They'll play at Washington tomorrow. White Sox, they top Cleveland 5-3. The Sox are off as well. And they are at the Reds tomorrow. Or no, they're home against the Reds tomorrow. Really need to recheck this stuff after I come in at 4 a.m. and write it. Yeah, Sox are off tomorrow, because again, tomorrow's my son's birthday, and it's Pope night on the South Side. Everyone's getting Pope hats, and my son's a baseball lover, and I thought for sure he would want to go to Pope night on his birthday, and he's saying no, he wants to go golfing instead. I think he's an 80-year-old man who's going to turn 12 tomorrow. All right, useless morning info on the way. If that wasn't useless enough for you, there is actually some useful stuff on the way for you next.
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on your Monday, and man, is it a Monday? It's just a long, long weekend. Yesterday got sideways really fast. I didn't even realize it was going to storm, and well, we had to cancel the bikini, build your own bikini contest out there at Blarney Island. Details on when we are going to reschedule that. I will have those for you at some point this morning. Other things, though, to cover. They're currently filming Grown Ups 3. I love that movie. The first and the second were both great. That will be coming soon to Netflix. No winner in the Powerball over the weekend, so that's a $905 million jackpot waiting for you to win tonight. You got to play to win, right? So go out there and get that ticket. ESPN broadcaster Chris Berman announced that he's going to retire after the 2029 NFL season. So giving them a four-year heads up, three-year heads up. What year is it? That would give him a 50-year career at the network. That's incredible. Perez Hilton in serious but stable condition. He's going to need some surgery for the injuries that he sustained when he did that live stream. That was horrific. Also, sad news, Hunter Biden says that his dad's prostate cancer has spread and that Joe is now suffering from debilitating pain. So there is that. Don't have to make it political, guys. A woman hit in the head by a flying bat at a Yankees stadium, suing to the tune of $10 million. Would you take a hit in the head by a baseball bat if it meant that you were going to get $10 million and you didn't have permanent brain damage? I don't know what she suffered from after being hit, but I imagine you're not going to a baseball game for a while. This is going to happen when you tour at this age. Lionel Richie and Earth, Wind & Fire are out there making their way across the country. Earlier, one of their concerts had to be postponed because Lionel was having a dizzy spell on stage. Then last Thursday, he was in San Francisco when one of the members of Earth, Wind, and Fire experienced a medical emergency minutes before the show, and they had to cancel. And then finally, you need something to keep you up at night, because I don't have enough things bothering me. If you're keeping score at home, Lake Mead, where our reservoir, the nation's largest water reservoir, reached its lowest level in history. So we're running out of water, boys. No, I'm just kidding. Don't panic. Do not go buy up all of the toilet paper, that's for sure. Foo Fighters, man, they killed it at Soldier Field. 3-hour show. It was amazing. It's Monkey Wrench now.

0: Boys with their latest warning, Royal Bliss. They were in town on Friday. It was a private party. So freaking cool seeing all the Royal Bliss fam out there. And the fact that they come into town, those guys are amazing. If you were there, if you were in on the private party, I want to hear from you today as TSG. Tell me something good. That's good. You go see Royal Bliss at a pyramid party, a private pyramid party. It looked cool. I felt I had a little FOMO because I was at the island. Still a great time out there this weekend, but I didn't get to go to the private party. We'll be doing Tell Me Something Good. It does start with Middle Finger Monday, though, right? Start with the bad, end with the good. So if you have a middle finger, 800-223-9510. Well, hopefully you have two. But if you want to vent, if you want to let it out, no business names, no last names. Middle Finger Monday, we'll do that coming up next as I am not checking in with Tom until 8-ish as he is live at Sturgis. It is 6:42, mostly cloudy and 80 today, scattered showers. Storms possible this afternoon, 69 overnight, 77 more storms possible tomorrow, early day-ish. It is 71 in Kenosha and 69 in Elgin. Tomorrow, Ticket Tuesday, your chance to win tickets all day long. All you got to do is be the 10th caller when that will call window opens, and you could win. Theory of a Dead Man with Seven Dust, going to be at the Rave Tuesday, August 18th. How about Motley Crue coming to town with Tesla, Credit Union One Amphitheater, Saturday, August 22nd, or Down with Helmet and Spirit in the Room. Yeah, love those guys. Make sure you're tuned in all day. Again, be the 10th caller when we tell you to be. And I'm sure Tom will have some kind of Sturgis game that we'll be playing. It's all thanks to Kinnaman Accounting and Tax Service. You make the green, they count the beans.
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0: There are reasons to be pulled over. The reason I was pulled over yesterday was BS, okay?
11: Because you did not.
0: I did not. I wasn't, like, I was not on my phone.
11: I know.
0: I was like, do you want to look at it? Do you want to see it? He's like, you had it in your hand.
11: The prisons are full of innocent people, lady.
0: Anyways, this is a reason.
11: They're all innocent.
0: This is a reason to be pulled over. There was a truck in Arizona last month hauling a porta potty on a flatbed trailer. Pulled over by police because cops say it was ejecting toilet paper onto the interstate. So it was like quite literally driving down the road and TPing it.
11: TPing the road as it went. That's awesome. Well, I mean, unless it, you know, the toilet paper blinds somebody and they die.
0: Or it's dirty toilet paper and there's poop flying all over the place.
11: See, in my mind, it was clean toilet paper and was unspooling as it went down the road, because they don't just haul the porta potties, they service them too, which includes putting new toilet paper in them. You have clumps of soaked blue toilet paper with poop on it, just all over, and I got like strands of toilet paper beautifully flowing out the back of the truck.
0: Yeah,
11: we had two different visions
0: not,
11: in our
0: that's not
11: yeah,
0: it
11: yeah,
0: it does sound like it may have been clean toilet
11: okay good,
0: paper,
11: good,
0: so
11: good
0: you
11: good,
0: were
11: good,
0: right
11: good, good, good.
0: I was wrong.
11: Let's see if we can get that truck to the G-spot. Maybe somebody will clean up the bad thing right outside the brown door here. For those of you that missed it, someone has defecated on our sidewalk and it's been sitting there 3 days. And now you're up to date with the Will Rock Morning Show.
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0: Show with Tom and Leah. Tom joins us live from Sturgis here in about an hour. So until then, we'll do all of the usual things. 800-223-9510. Middle Finger Monday. Let's start there. If you have something you want to get off your chest, something happened over the weekend, you want to flip that radio bird, 50,000 watts of it feels good. Just no business names, no last names, but we'll do Middle Finger Monday. I have a big time middle finger and a PSA, and I'm going to get on my soapbox a little bit here. Coming up, it is 6:56, mostly cloudy and 80 for today. Scattered showers, storms possibly severe later on this afternoon, 69 overnight, 77 more storms tomorrow early on in the day. It is 70 in Gurnee right now and 70 in McHenry, and it is time for the 95 Wheel Rock, 95 second update. No one hit the $856 million Powerball jackpot Saturday night, so now it has jumped to an estimated 905 for today's drawing. The winning numbers yesterday, I don't think I need to give them, but five tickets matched all five white balls, including one worth $2 million with Power Play. A 27-year-old North Chicago man, Prentice Smith, was killed after multiple gunmen opened fire near a bus stop in Chicago's North Lawndale neighborhood on July 31st. A 56-year-old woman was also shot and wounded. No arrests have been announced. Sports brought to you by Windy City Rooter. They drain your pipes, not your wallet. Milwaukee beat Minnesota 4-3 in 10 innings. The Brewers head to San Diego to play the Padres tonight. Cubs rolled past Kansas City 10-2. Cubs are off today. They'll play at Washington tomorrow. White Sox topped Cleveland 5-3. The Sox are off as well. They host the Reds tomorrow. All right, Middle Finger Monday. Get ready. You know what? You want to call, you could call too. Sure, why not? No rules this morning. 800-223-9510. Text in those middle fingers and we'll run them down next.
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0: All right, middle finger Monday, no business names, no last names, 800-223-9510. Please don't make me regret this one. Will Rock, you're on the air. You got a middle finger?
6: Yeah, middle finger Monday to all of the traffic and people who can't read street signs.
0: Street sign, you know what? Yes. That's actually my middle finger, too. My husband got hit. My husband got hit by a car over the weekend on his bike. No one pays attention to anything anymore, anyone. We're just all living in everyone else's world.
6: Well, like there's specific spots, like on 294, where 294 goes down the two lanes to go north and two lanes to go to 290. People still cannot figure out how to get in the lane they need to be in before they hit that exit. And I've been driving all night long since 9 p.m., and down by the tunnel in Chicago, there's a car sideways up against the wall. Not to bore you, but there's just been accidents all night long. People cannot figure out how to drive.
0: Jeez. Well, be safe out there. I know it's frustrating as a driver.
6: All the time on the phone, listen to what the phone's telling you. Listen to what it's telling you.
0: Right. I try to give people some, benefit, right? Real quick. I try to give them a benefit. Like, maybe they're not from around here and don't know where they're going, but I'm sure being a driver, it's got to get annoying.
6: Oh, absolutely. You see it all night long.
0: All right, man. Be safe out there.
6: Thank you.
0: Yeah, that's, I guess I'm going to just do my middle finger.

because it goes along with that. I get a text from my husband. We were leaving the Gurney Days parade. I was driving. He was on my bike, and he texts me and he goes, "I was just hit by a car. I'm fine. Your bike is fine too." And then nothing. Radio silence for an hour and a half. So middle finger to my husband, first of all. And he was like, "I told you I was fine." I'm like, "Yeah, but when something like that happens, it's adrenaline. Yes, at first you do get up and you are fine. But how do you not answer the phone or give me any more context after that?" I was like, "Also, are you sure my bike is okay?" But for real though, big middle finger to the woman that hit him and didn't have the... Oh, gosh, this really makes me mad. And he was like, "What?" She was probably scared. He said that she just sat there with her hands over her face, didn't roll down the window, didn't say anything. I mean, he got knocked down. Stuff went flying. Guy behind her made sure that he was okay. And she just sat there with her hands over her face. What the actual hell? You're lucky my husband is okay. More so my bike. But yeah, I can't with people anymore. No one pays attention. Everybody is on their phone and we're just living in everybody else's world. All right. Ooh, that felt good. See, I told you. Now to the text line. Middle finger to Jerry, the dumpster dude. Yeah, Jerry, I don't know what you did, but middle finger there. Middle finger Monday to my quote-unquote best friend that has stopped talking to me after my breakup with my ex and is hanging out with him every weekend. Oh, hell no. Middle finger Monday. I'm off on Fridays in the summer. This is my first full week. I gotta remember to work on Friday. Well, at least it's only Monday, and just put some post-it notes around the house. Middle finger Monday to perimenopause. Yes, I hear you there. No one talks about it. We're starting to, and maybe we could understand it a little bit more. Middle finger Monday going back to school at 44. Okay. I don't know. That's good. It's important to learn, right? I want to learn something every day. I wouldn't be opposed to going back to school. Almost middle finger Monday as I was at the Foo Fighters concert and I look up and see this crazy lady up in the upper deck doing her best Titanic impression, but ended up tell me something good and it was you. Oh, that was me. Yeah, a couple of times I was told by our boss, L. Woody, he was like, "Can we not lean over?" I was charging my phone on the little, like, we had a first row on the 200, so... But okay, did you think I was going to fall on you, sir? I was good. This will not be a middle finger Monday. I want tell me something good. 800-223-9510. And I love it because I already have TSGs on the text line. So let's get more something goods than we had middle fingers. I will do a half middle finger to, I don't think Queens of the Stone Age played as long as they should have played. The set was too short. They were missing some songs. So I'm going to play one of the songs that they missed. It still was an incredible show. Foo Fighters, man. Yeah, a lot of TSGs coming in for that because they played a 3-hour set list and it was incredible. But Queens, what the hell? How are you not going to play this one?

0: good. I want to hear what good happened to you over the weekend. Something uplifting. Maybe you want to inspire others. More TSGs than middle fingers, please. 800-223-9510. Will you will do that. Coming up next, it is 7:14 Will Rock Morning Show with no time for right now, just Leah. He'll be joining me live from Sturgis, which trying to keep up with him there. Looks like they're having a good time so far. Weather is cooperating. We'll see how the rest of this week goes. Speaking of weather, mostly cloudy and 80 today. Scattered showers, storms this afternoon. Possible severe, 69 overnight. Looking at 77 and more storms in the forecast for tomorrow. It is, it's loading. It's 71 in Antioch. Gotta love our dial-up internet. And 72 in Lake Bluff. All right, Kenosha County Fair. That is coming up not this Wednesday, but the following Wednesday, kicking it off with our Will Rock Night at the fair. Join us. You know who's going to be here. Royal Bliss, the Black Moods as well, and more. Wednesday night at the fair, it's going to start about 5-ish, and that kicks everything off there in Kenosha. It goes through Sunday, lots of live music going on, and then all of the other fair stuff, the racing, the horse pulls, the International Demolition Derby, that wraps things up Sunday night. 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

0: WBSG 800-223-9510. I'm in a good mood. Now that the Monday beginning of the show is kind of wearing off. All right, I'm going to do it again. I went to the phone first for Middle Finger Monday. Don't make me regret this. Will Rock, you got a TSG?
1: Hey, good morning.
0: Hey, good morning.
1: So I'm on my date night with my honey, and we walk into Soldier Field, and who is the first person we see?
0: I literally could not believe that. Is it me?
1: It was the most beautiful thing, girl. It was you looking so hot.
0: I turned and I looked and I saw the two of you and I was like, am I imagining things? Like, of all 40,000+ people in this stadium, how is it that you guys walk in and there I am and there you guys are and you looked so adorable. I didn't realize you guys were coming. We should have met up.
1: Well, you know, nothing in the universe is random.
0: No, it really isn't. And I needed to see you guys too. You guys always put a smile on my face.
1: Yay, back at you. We had a really fun night. We went to our seats, looked at them and went, yeah, no. And we just danced and walked and never sat down.
0: Oh, I know. It's hard at Soldier Field. You guys were in the 400s, weren't you?
1: Oh, it was bad.
0: You could see your house from there. I know. I've sat in those seats before. I'm like, I think last time I was there for Rolling Stones, I was like, there's my house. There's where I live.
1: But you know what? God bless all of those people. I mean, so true blue. And they put on an unbelievable show.
0: It was. 3 hours, man. Just an incredible vibe. I'm so glad that you guys had a good time. And then I got to see my favorites, Danielle and John.
1: Yay, thank you so much. Wishing you an amazing day.
0: You too, honey. Bye.
1: Bye.
0: That's crazy. Like, all of these people, and you run into someone that you know. Anyhow, okay, so TSG, a lot of those on the text line. TSG, let's give it up for Foo Fighters playing 3 full hours Saturday night, giving their fans the money's worth. Yes, Elwood's like, their set is 3 hours long. Like, not that he was complaining, but kind of like, are we staying for all 3 hours? I'm like, yeah, let's get our money's worth. And yes, the seats that we were at, because that was another thing too, those were purchased seats. We don't take our tickets. I had someone say that online and it really pissed me off. We don't take the tickets for ourselves and put ourselves in the best seats. I have taken those nosebleed tickets. I have upgraded and sat in other seats. And then I have a very bougie boss who had the best seats bought for us. He purchased them, and it was an incredible show. It's a guy thing, Leah. I'm assuming you're talking about me bitching about my husband not letting me know that he was okay after being hit by a bike. TSG went out to Blarney Island Friday night. That was a good time. Oh, and met Leah. Sorry you had to watch me stumble my way through Cupid Shuffle. Everyone stumbles their way through. I love how we all run out onto the dance floor. We're like, this is the dance we got. We're gonna nail this. Everyone's stumbling out there. And plus, it's Blarney Island. TSG, Thompson the Trash Man is becoming a father again at 40. I'm calling BS. I know Thompson the Trash Man, and I don't see him doing that again. Happy 68th birthday to my brother, Jester. Happy birthday, Jester. TSG had an awesome weekend, won $400 and a 50-50. Did you donate it back or did you keep it? That's what I want to know. TSG, tons of love for amazing friends who helped with better seats at Foo Fighters. Yes, Kaylin, I hope you had a great time. There were a couple of seats that were left open that we were able to upgrade people to, and I'm glad that you guys were able to take advantage of those. TSG, thankful Leah is here to keep the show going when I'm sure she could have just left with Tom and we would have to be listening to music. Yes, I was invited to Sturgis. I am invited to Sturgis every year. I think about them constantly while they're there. And if you know me, then you know I don't ride. And that's a personal choice of mine after losing my best friend in a motorcycle accident, and then my son lost his. I get the therapy of it. I haven't been on a bike now in over 10 years, and I won't. But thinking about and hoping everyone is having a good time out there in Sturgis. It was a great concert. Oh, this person, I'm going to post this picture. They saw me.

up in my seats and they were down on the floor, and it does. It looks like I am doing the Titanic. It also looks like I'm yelling at Elwood. My hair looks fantastic, though. Thanks for getting that shot. The other TSG was the 2 mile walk back to our hotel with hundreds of other Foo Fighters fans. It is a whole vibe when you're leaving there. Saw Soil at the Vixen Saturday. They put on a damn good show. Tell Me Something Good, 61 days to my 57th birthday. I'm going on a cruise. Happy early birthday. I mean, well, 61 days is very early, but my name is Dave. Go by Hobo on the CB radio. I'm a trucker out of Fort Smith, Arkansas. I run up here to Milwaukee every Monday morning on a dedicated trip. I look forward to listening to your show every time I'm up here. Well, it's a little different this morning because Tom is, again, in Sturgis, but we'll be checking in with him at about 8 o'clock. TSG to Royal Bliss at Brian's 65th at the Pyramid. Yes, I saw pictures. It looked awesome. I was sad that I had to miss out on that, but again, Blarney Island was where I needed to be and where I was supposed to be yesterday, too. And then those wicked storms rolled through. So we did postpone Build Your Own Bikini. I don't have it handy, but I want to say that we are going to be... I want to say the 21st is when we are going to do reschedule for Build Your Own Bikini. So it is still happening. Whoo! I'm out of breath. That was a lot of Tell Me Something Goods. I like it. It is 7:25, mostly cloudy and 80 today. There is a chance of scattered storms and showers this afternoon. Architects Now on the Rock Station.

All right. What should we do? What should we do? We've got like 30 minutes to kill before Tom jumps on live from Sturgis. Ask us anything. Ask me anything. I don't know. You want a bit request? You want to hear a song? I don't know. 800-223-9510. Again, I have 30 minutes to kill. Let's do ask Leah anything. If you have a question about the station, if you have a question about no politics, if you have a question about math, I'm trying to think of things I was good at in school. If you have a question about parenting, I think I'm kind of doing all right with that. Or if you have a request, you want to hear a bit, we could do that. All right. So 800-223-9510. 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But yes, you could take us with everywhere you go. It is 7:34, mostly cloudy and 80 today. There is a chance of

0: Wetter. It is going to be wet. Severe weather, scattered showers and storms this afternoon, 69 overnight, 77 more storms possible tomorrow. It is 71 in Round Lake Beach and 72 in Wheeling. And it is time for the 95 Will Rock and 95 Second Update. A suspected arson fire destroyed a shed behind a church in McHenry, and investigators are asking the public for help identifying whoever may be responsible. Anyone with information or possible video is asked to contact investigators. One person was killed and another hospitalized after a house fire early Sunday in Lake Forest. Two people were inside. One escaped by jumping from the second floor window, while the other was found dead inside. The cause of the fire is still under investigation. Sports. 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Check out UA Local 118's apprenticeship program. Milwaukee beating Minnesota 4-3 in 10 innings. Brewers heading to San Diego to play the Padres tonight. Cubs rolled past the Kansas City, Chiefs. Kansas City Royals. That would be something if the Cubs played the Chiefs. No, the Cubs beat the Kansas City 10-2. Cubs are off today and play at Washington tomorrow. White Sox top Cleveland 5-3. Sox are off as well. They'll host the Reds tomorrow. And it is Pope night, Pope hat night. Everyone that goes to the game gets a Pope hat. I want to know, is it like a White Sox bedazzled Pope hat? Is that okay? I don't know. Is that like, whatever. I think the Pope's in on it. So I want to go. And it's my son Cooper's 12th birthday. I'm like, why are we not going to Pope night on the south side? But either way, we'll see what the White Sox can do against the Reds in that series. All right. Ask me anything. 800-223-9510. Or if you have a bit that you want to request, you could do that as well. I'm just trying to kill time until Tom gets joins us. I was going to say until he gets here. He's not going to be here. He's in Sturgis. That would be a long drive. He'd be very, very late, but he'll be joining the show about 8 o'clock. Everything going on at Sturgis this week. But before that, back to the text line.
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0: 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Thank you for all the texts, too, because it's

It's making my job way easier. I listen on TuneIn app. All right. And then someone actually sent me our app. We do have an app. I'm sorry. This is news to me again, because we had an app and then they took it away. And then they brought it back and then they took it away and they said they were going to revamp it. And we were going to launch it. And we were one of the trial runs for the entire company. And then that got put on hold. But this person actually has the app is out there. OK, I'm not sure. Good morning, Leah. Not sure if you talked about this already, but did you have a great time at Foo? My hubby and I were there and had a blast. Yes, I did talk about it. We've been talking about it all morning. A lot of TSGs coming out from everyone else that was there. Will Rockers in full force. Soldier Field. Yeah, it was a great time. Glad you had a good time as well. Leah, did you ever receive your Adirondack chairs from wayfaring.com? I did not. I do believe I got my refund, though. If something seems too good to be true, it is. I also don't know where I was putting my Adirondack. I'm out of practice saying that chair name again. Adirondack. I don't know where I was putting all of those chairs. I did get two, and they're on my front porch, and I enjoy them a lot. Bit request, Tom's flame car. Yes, Tom's flaming car. Yes, I can find that one. I actually know exactly what you're talking about. We'll hear from Tom about his flaming car coming up as a request on the text line. And then I think we'll hear from Tom live in Sturgis as well. It is 7:40, mostly cloudy and 80 today. Scattered showers and storms possible this afternoon. Theory now on The Rock Station.

0: The Rock Station. It is the Will Rock Morning Show with Tom and Leah. Tom will be live from Sturgis here in about 15 or so. And in the meantime, I got a bit request for, and it's a Sunshine State update, which I have not done yet. So that works out perfectly. Flaming Car, we rewind back to that next. It is 7:44, mostly cloudy and 80 today. Scattered showers, storms possible this afternoon, 69 overnight. 77 more storms in the forecast for tomorrow. It is 72 in Lake Bluff and 73 in Wakanda. All right, I'm going to do it. I'm going to say the S word. Back to school. My kids are like dying. They cannot believe that the summer is winding down. Yeah, next week they go back to school. So you could use some help, right? Everything is so backpacks. I cannot believe how expensive backpacks are. 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And Kern Heating and Cooling, don't wait till Monday. 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
0: So cops in Florida got multiple calls about a flaming car speeding down the highway.
11: Hello! Speeding down the highway! Hello!
0: No.
11: I'm going as fast as I can! I'm a flaming car! I'm so flaming!
12: right? Isn't that right?
0: That was good.
12: That flaming?
0: Not that kind of flame. Actual flames shooting out of the car.
12: Oh, fire.
0: Fire. Fire flame.
12: Well, that's bad. Yeah. The other one was fun. I want to hang out with the other one. I don't want to get in a car that's on fire.
0: I want to be in the passenger side of that one.
12: If your car is on the one that's on fire, that's insane. If your car is on fire, pull over and get out.
0: Maybe.
12: They taught us stop, drop, and roll when we were kids, and I have never been on fire.
0: Never.
12: Well, I'm
0: so
12: ready for
0: the quicksand?
12: It, too. Yeah. Where is the quicksand?
0: Pisses me off.
12: That's in the high vehicle occupancy lane. I'm quicksand. Don't step on me. You'll get sucked down into it. Okay, bye, quicksand. You're going very fast. Where did the humans go? They got sucked down into you.
0: Oh,
12: I want to ride in that flaming car. You're right, man. That sounds like a good time. Going to a party.
0: This is fire. Yeah. Fire flame.
12: If you see a fit at the side of the road. Singing Love Shack as it drives down the road. Hello. I'm on fire. Flaming car.
0: Oh, doing the YMCA.
12: Come to stay at the Y. I'm sitting in the passenger seat. CA. Hi, Leah. Get in, sweetie. I'm a flaming car. I got a new impression. It's flaming car.
0: Oh, gosh.
12: Give me anything. I'll do an impression. Doesn't matter.
0: It's good.
12: I'm here for you.
0: You said that you should stop if there's actual fire.
12: Right. Stop. Don't drive down the road.
0: Witnesses said that the driver did initially stop, but then he hopped back in and kept going.
12: Looked at the fire. That's not bad. It's just a little flaming. Hi. Can we get going again? I'm going to be late. I have an appointment.
0: The 60-year-old man eventually pulled over his car once the flames got too big.
12: I'm a 60-year-old man, and I know how to... Used to be you would have stories, you'd say a 60-year-old man, go, wow, that dude is old. And I'm like, wow, that dude is me.
0: Mm-hmm.
12: I'm getting out of the one with the flames, I'm getting the other one. I'm like, I'm 60, I'm ready for some adventures, where are you going? I'm going with.
0: Well, it turned out his wife was also in the passenger seat, and she barely managed to get out in time.
12: Right, she dove out of the flaming car.
0: The cops were there when he pulled over, realized...
12: How far did he drive with fire in his car? A ways, right?
0: A ways, yeah. They realized he was drunk because...
12: The car was on fire and he didn't get out? That's a...
0: There was that.
12: What tipped you off there, Inspector? Wow, that's good police work.
0: He was, you know, the bloodshot eyes and glassy. Yeah. He claimed he had only had one beer.
12: Yeah.
0: There was...
12: You should have done what I had. I only had one mimosa, and I haven't gotten pulled over yet. All right.
0: Car's also not on fire.
12: It's not on fire. All right. Well, let us know how it turns out for both flaming cars.
0: Okay.
12: All right. You really like flaming car.
0: So funny.
12: All right. Well, thank you.
0: I know flaming car, and I love flaming car.
12: You know a flaming car? Yeah. How do you know flaming car?
0: We all do.
12: Oh, okay. What the hell are you talking about? You know a gay car? How can you tell? I only put sparkling water in my gas tank. That's what makes me go.
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0: All right, I got people talking to me. I have people talking to me. I think we got Tom in Sturgis. I'm going to do the news real quick, and then we will hear about everything going on there. It is 7:59 Will Rock Morning Show with Tom and Leah. Mostly cloudy and 80 for today. Looking at some scattered showers and storms possible this afternoon. 69 overnight, 77. More storms in the forecast tomorrow. It is 72 in Gurnee and 69 in Lake Zurich. And it is time for the 95 Will Rock 95 second update. Six Flags Great America is planning one of the biggest investments ever for 2027, adding a new outdoor-themed area with multiple attractions and experiences. The Gurnee Amusement Park says the expansion will bring several new rides and attractions for families. Todd Lyon Yarbrough, 33, of Waukegan, allegedly fled from police in North Chicago and later resisted officers who were seizing his vehicle at Gurnee Mills. Yarbrough was charged with resisting a peace officer, causing injury, obstructing a peace officer, and fleeing or attempting to elude a peace officer. Sports brought to you by Windy City Rooter. They drain your pipes, not your wallet. Milwaukee beating Minnesota 4-3 in 10 innings. Brewers head to San Diego to play the Padres tonight. Cubs rolled past Kansas City 10-2. Cubs are off today. They play at Washington tomorrow. The White Sox topped Cleveland 5-3. Sox are off as well. They'll host the Reds tomorrow. Going live to Sturgis, where I've heard from someone. I can't tell. You got to announce yourself and give me your name. But I'll get everything set up here, and we'll be talking to Tom coming up next.
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12: Oh, look at that music. Our ride report music. Sean wants, we don't have headphone splitters, so we got to have the speaker on just a little bit so that Sean can give his insightful commentary, okay? So say something. Say hi, Sean. Neither of you said anything. No, I want her to say hi, Sean.
0: Oh, you? I thought you said say hi, Sean.
12: Right. No, see, yeah, see, neither of you. He thought the other, and then you thought the other.
0: Okay. Hi, Sean.
12: There.
13: Hi, Leah.
12: There. It won't be too echoey. Okay.
0: Is that bad?
12: Too. All right. So that way we can hear you. We got to get a headphone splitter. It's the only thing we need. Is the TV thing going to be running so you can see all the fog?
0: Yeah, we could definitely do that.
12: It's pretty dense. Well, did you just clear your snot? Yeah, don't do it into the microphone.
0: Oh, gross.
12: How many years have we been doing this?
13: I took
12: like,
13: a year off.
0: Who is that?
12: That's Sean. It's Sean. It's Baby Godzilla, Sean from Jesse Oaks. So here's, last year he didn't come to one show. No. He was out here, but he didn't get up one time. No, this year he comes in, so far, all he's done is snotted in the microphone.
0: Gross.
12: Yeah, right? But he's my co-anchor here from live at the Pappy Hoyle Campground, Full Throttle Saloon for the 86th annual Sturgis Motorcycle Rally. I do not like this chair. Leah, you would not believe it. I do not like this chair.
0: No, not you.
13: Nathaniel.
12: The chair in the studio is horrible. Do you like it?
0: I love it.
12: Why?
0: Because I could lift up the handles
12: and you can sit crisscross applesauce.
0: Yep.
12: Yeah, all right. But it's not a good radio.
0: I could reach all of the buttons too, Tom. I don't know if my arms are longer than yours.
12: You're not used to being over there. I have a...
0: You have a system. I hear you.
12: I'm knocking crap over. It's a chair. They could buy a decent chair is all I'm saying. But I saw a video reel the other day. There was some guy that sells office equipment in Milwaukee on the pig station, though.
0: Okay.
12: You know, whatever.
0: Yeah.
12: The two fat guys laughing. I'm fat, so I can say that.
13: Yes, you are.
12: So they had... Sean.
13: I mean...
12: All right. So anyway, and what was the video about this office chair guy was in the studio with him talking about how crappy their chairs
0: no,
12: were.
0: No. Are you serious?
12: I should have sent... I'll find
0: you. You are being targeted. Our phones are listening to us, obviously.
12: This is my big complaint at work is this crappy chair I have. And then all of a sudden I get a reel on Facebook of those guys being told how crappy their chairs are by an office shop guy that sells chairs, and I'm like, why can't he come and be on this show and tell me how crappy my chair is? Give me a new chair. Anyway, so we're at Sturgis. They have new chairs around the pool bar here at the Pappy Hoyle Campground Full Throttle Saloon. I have a lot to tell you about. We got to talk about the pool. We went to the pool party the other day. That is always exciting.
0: Oh my gosh, was it a Britney Spears lasagna party?
12: There was not a single sheet of lasagna anywhere to be seen.
0: But Britney was there, right?
12: No, this Kelly girl was here and her band. I can't remember her last name. She gave me a pic and a CD. I'll look it up. But she was incredible, and she's just the pool entertainment here. I mean, she was really good. I told her to come by and play a song for us this morning. I'll steal the Black Moods to come by and play a song for us this morning. We'll see if anybody gets up. The ass crack of dawn in Sturgis to come be on the radio.
0: Because you're an hour behind, right?
12: Yeah, it's like 7 here, which is better than before when we had to be on like at 6 and made it by 6:30 once in a while. We're hanging out here. It's very foggy this morning. It's a little breezy. It's very humid, but nothing like, I guess you had a bunch of storms over the weekend at home and it's going to keep raining.
0: Yeah, yesterday was pretty wild.
12: So we got a lot to talk about. Plus, I don't know. Do you have Middle Finger Monday?
0: Oh, I already did all of that.
12: All the things are done. We're just going to babble about what's going on in Sturgis, Pappy Hoyle Campground, Full Throttle Saloon, site of the 86th annual Sturgis Motorcycle Rally. And there are a bunch of sponsors, and I will tell you about them in a little bit. 95 Will Rock, the Rock Station.

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1: Warm up the voice.
0: Everybody's just the first timer on a microphone. We're all just very happy about playing with them.
2: Oh my God, I'm so excited.
1: With our mic stands.
0: I get to talk into a microphone. This is incredible.
1: On a mic stand.
2: I can't see Sean. I want to see Sean.
0: Okay, there's Sean.
1: It's all about Tom.
0: There's Sean. Enjoy.
2: Oh, he's so handsome.
0: Oh, he is not.
2: Hi, Sean.
1: Hi, Leah.
0: Okay, you can have him.
2: I think Loomis is probably.
0: No, not in that way.
2: Oh.
0: Nobody wants one that way.
1: What are you doing?
0: There you go. I'm getting it so she can see everything, and we can see her.
2: Yeah.
0: We can see her.
2: I like that.
0: Tom Tube is up and running. It's the faces of two guys sitting in a bar in Sturgis. Yeah, thank you, Sean. That's what I did.
1: Gosh.
0: Isn't that exciting? So the first time with a video camera, first time with a microphone, just out here enjoying electricity. Oh, this is, what other magical things can electricity do?
2: You guys sound great.
0: There's a swimming pool there. I know. You go in there, and I'll throw you some electricity, and we'll see what it does, okay?
1: Wow. He's up. He's moving.
0: Well, you're all excited about it. We got a microphone. He's been warming.
1: I was warming up my voice.
0: Leah,
2: he's
0: been doing vocal warm-ups for about a half hour. Even Scott, who never shuts up, turned to him and said, shut up.
1: He hasn't even spoke this morning.
0: He hasn't said a damn. Scott hasn't said a damn word.
1: Wow.
0: He's dragging from last night. We'll talk about dragging from last night coming up next and things that you should not do. For the first time while on shrooms. That is coming up.
2: Oh!
0: It's 8:16.
2: I can't wait to hear about this. Yeah. Mostly cloudy and 80 today. Scattered showers, storms this afternoon, 69 overnight, 77 and more storms in the forecast tomorrow. I've missed that all morning, by the way.
0: God, I hope it's not 69 overnight. I'm sleeping in an RV with a Sasquatch, so we don't Hey, Bill.
1: Very true.
0: Hey, Bill. Bill's down there. Bill, come be on the camera. I want Leah's actual reaction. Go right where I am. This is my roommate.
2: That looks like a 69er
0: now,
2: for
0: wait,
2: sure.
0: Now wait. Let me show you something. Jack's Links is one of the big sponsors here this year. So they've got these cutout cardboard Sasquatches all over the place, okay? Bill, go. Look at this.
2: Oh, my God. He's Sasquatch. Spot. Freaking on. That's your.
0: That is spot on. I'll get a picture of that.
2: Are you guys sleeping nose to toes, or how are you guys bunking up?
0: He's in the master suite. I'm out on my couch.
2: Okay. For now.
0: That I've enjoyed for, what is this, our 12th year? I'm on the pull-out couch that doubles as sort of a couch and sort of a bed in the RV that I have to pull out. And this is probably my last year that I can pull it out because. It's very heavy.
2: Oh, and you gotta start lifting weights, man.
0: I gotta bend over, and it's not. So I might just start sleeping on the couch portion of it. But I have it figured out. There's this when you pull it out. There's the backrest goes flat, and then there's a little valley, and then there's where your butt was. You know, you know what I'm talking about. So I have a system when I sleep. I called get down into the valley. So you gotta get down when you're laying on your back. You gotta get down right into the valley. And
2: everyone knows that.
0: Up. Yeah, and then when you sleep on your side, you want to get your shoulder into the valley. So it's kind of like having a sleep number bed, but one that kills you in your sleep. So by the end of the week, I'll probably not be very ambulatory.
1: Don't you point towards like the window? So he has his hand like on the top of the couch with his phone.
0: Yes, yeah.
1: So he's looking at his phone. But he's holding it, but he's resting it on the back,
0: of the couch.
1: No, but when the couch is down.
0: Yeah.
1: The windowsill, maybe?
0: No, I put my arm down into the valley, and then I move over to the west side of the valley and put my arm in the valley when I'm doing that. So.
1: You know when you started getting that couch, you were 48 years old?

0: There are lots of reasons you put off planning for your financial future.
1: It's too complicated, time-consuming.
2: It's too expensive to hire someone to do it for me.
0: You can do it on your own, but you're distracted by life. 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

0: energy.
1: A little squatch going on in the back.
0: He's in the back in the master suite of the RV. Bill is right spot on, like the Jack's Links thing.
2: Spot on.
0: Also spot on for the, who was the guy last night? Who was the singer last night?
3: Jesus. Or Jamie Johnson.
0: Not Jesus.
2: Jamie Johnson was there?
0: Yeah.
2: Stop it.
0: He looks like Squatch, too. They both look like...
3: Well, he looked like Zeus,
0: They
3: too.
0: Both look like Zeus.
3: Like the god.
0: Or the Klingon judges at Kirk's trial when they said he killed all those people.
3: And then they saved the president of the Federation.
0: They saved the president of the Federation.
2: Yeah. Did you guys watch him?
0: No.
3: We watched him for a little bit.
0: Yeah, for a while from the back.
2: Did he do In Color? I cry every time I hear that song.
0: I don't know. I
3: heard him play The Gambler.
0: Why don't you come with next year? He did The Gambler, okay. Yeah.
3: When we were watching The Black Moods.
0: And then I think that was not him. I think that was just the music in the bar, Sean. Okay.
3: I don't know. I think it was
0: him. Sean, I'm tracking here. And then the one other thing that Bill looks like, and now I lost it. It's very... the bigger Kardashian girl, the tall one.
2: She's not big anymore.
0: That looks like John Travolta in Battlefield Earth.
2: You're talking about Courtney.
0: Super tall one that looks like John Travolta in Battlefield Earth. That's what Sasquatch Bill looks like. So anyway, he's in back of the master suite. I'm sleeping in the valley
2: and
0: in front.
2: Chloe.
0: Sean and Stephanie are in the other RV.
3: Baby RV.
0: They have more RVs than I have homes.

0: homes. They're in the, they call it the baby RV. They're over there sleeping in there. Scott, who never shuts up, has a trailer that he drove his motorcycle out here with.
1: And now it's his bedroom.
0: And then he built like an air, he put like an air conditioner, like one of those portable air conditioners, and cut a hole in the roof and did all that, and like jury-rigged it into a, it's his little home with a folding chair. It looks, he's got a mattress in there. It looks very sad. It looks like where if you would kidnap somebody, what you would keep them in the middle of the woods.
1: And he likes to sit on the back deck.
0: Yeah.
2: I was like, is this nicer than you're making it sound? But no, it's okay.
0: You
2: it's hillbilly.
0: There, this is a murder shed. It's a murder shed. You live in there for a few months and then at some point you're murdered. So he's in there and he rigged up a system where we can't padlock him in it, but we have a way to go around that. So one night, if he's not well behaved, we're gonna lock him in there. So
2: I want video of that.
0: Yeah.
1: Solitary confinement.
0: Solitary. He's going to the hole. So anyway, so last night we went and saw the guy you're talking about, who is very good. They have very good music here this year at the Papa Hill Campground, Full Throttle Saloon. So we went and saw him, and then they have this Branson, Missouri, is one of the big sponsors this year. So the lady went up to talk between bands, and she's like, come to Branson, we're having a bike rally, yay, bah, throw out t-shirts, bah, and now a drone show. So then they go and they throw it to the drone show, and the drone show is going on. And I will tell you this, boys and girls, write this down. Mushrooms, it's not a good time to have mushrooms if you're going to your first drone show.
2: Okay.
0: So
2: not on shrooms.
0: Yes.
2: Okay.
0: For your first drone show.
2: For your first drone
0: show. Yeah. That was my first drone show. I was not on mushrooms, but I'm saying if I was, I would not have wanted to be
2: at a drone show.
0: Actually, I would have rather have been back in the RV asleep, but the people I live with wouldn't let that happen.
1: I was bouncing on top of him. I was pushing him up and down.
0: Yeah.
1: Tom, you're going out tonight.
0: He was mashing me down into the valley. You know,
2: and you actually succeeded in waking him up? Because I tried to do that to our boss over the weekend, and he was dead, and he would not get back up.
0: How are you waking him up? So you went to the... I want to hear about the Foo Fighters coming up next, and then I want to hear about you waking the boss. Okay? I want to hear all about the Foo Fighters. Was the staff, it was, you know how some companies have company picnics? That we, that was our version of it Saturday, but that's the whole staff was was there. We got a bunch of people that work part time, and then Leah and Mark the mailman Elwood, so,
2: and Colin the engineer, who got to actually go out and have a good time without being bothered.
0: Colin's, you know how I count you as like a 1/3 co-worker of mine, because you're on all these other stations and you got all this other stuff. So I'm the only Will Rock full-time employee. Colin is a 1/20 co-worker.
2: That man is so busy. I don't know how he does it all.
0: If they don't pay him $1 million, he's an idiot.
2: Yeah,
0: he should just quit, because he is the hardest. We used to have one engineer for two stations,
2: right?
0: And now we have one for 20 stations.
2: It's insane.
0: Yeah. So good on count. That's just the financial realities, Leah, of the new world we live in the broadcasting industry. Okay.
2: Okay.
0: We're gonna maximize our effort through different highly planned thinking out of the box Occam's razor. So and then they throw some other boilerplate words, and it all makes sense.
1: Highly planned.
0: What's that?
1: You're highly planned.
0: This is highly planned, Sean. I have a staff going on here. Oh, we'll talk about staffing. JJO's out here, Leah. They have more people here than we have in the building.
2: No way.
0: Yeah, they got
1: it. Shirts right in front of us.
0: They got it going
1: nice
0: on.
1: Nice t-shirt.
2: Do they always go out there?
0: What?
2: Are they always out there?
0: Yeah. The whole morning show comes out, Leah, and I tell you, you should come out. Yeah. You don't have to ride on a motorcycle if you don't want.
2: Who's going to do
0: it for you? There's a pool here. It is colder than cold.
1: Oh, my gosh.
0: It is water that I don't know how it's not solid.
2: Yeah, you guys are wearing hoodies, too. What is it?
1: That's hoodies in the morning.
0: South Dakota, it's winter when you wake up, and it's the Mojave Desert when you go to banana hammock. No, Sean, we're live in Sturgis. We're going to have a little off-air conversation with Sean, and we'll be back. Here's the song, 95, we're up to the rock station.

0: There's a yeah. Yeah.
1: Done dirt cheap.
2: Shauna, how are you just now learning the words to that song? I can't.
0: I thought it was like Thunder Jeans.
2: Thunder Jeans.
1: What are Thunder Jeans?
2: I thought you said Thunder.
1: Oh, Thunder Jeans.
2: Yeah.
1: Okay,
2: like
1: still, stop.
2: Thunder thighs.
1: Wait, the question remains the same. What are Thunder Jeans?
2: Thick girl thighs.
1: Oh, you're defining his made-up BS.
2: Thunder thighs.
1: I know Thunder thighs, but that doesn't mean Thunder Jeans.
2: But you need Thunder Jeans for your Thunder thighs.
1: So I think we just invented stairs here, maybe. I don't know what's going on. All right, fine. So Sean just learned that, and he hasn't stopped saying it.
0: Done dirt cheap.
1: So they'll do all those murderous things for a very low price, is what they're saying. You've got a lady and you want her gone, but you ain't got the guts, you know? Right. She keeps nagging at you night and day enough to drive you nuts.
2: Is this a song about murder?
1: Yeah, well, neckties, when they say neckties, you know what a necktie is? That's when somebody gets choked out from the back. Yeah, you can garrot somebody or whatever.
0: I thought it's
1: contracts, you're taking out a murder contract. High voltage, you're electrocuting someone. Dirty deeds, and they're done dirt cheap. You're killing your high school, what was it, principal or teacher? You got, you know, all those people. It's very violent.
2: Everyone's dying, apparently.
1: I think AC/DC just got canceled live on the Will Rock Morning Show. So when I was in high school, we didn't know what the song was, what it was, and we thought it was, are they saying Dunderchink? And we were like, what is that, like some kind of idiot from a foreign land slur or something? I'm like, we didn't know that, because we weren't murderous like they are, like people are now. Other than AC/DC, who's been murderous all along. I see where that comes from now. It's 8:33. We're live in Sturgis, but I digress. Pappy Hall Campground, Full Throttle Saloon for the 86th Annual Sturgis Motorcycle Rally. Thanks to House of Harley Davidson. We saw Mark from House of Harley out here the other day. Also thanks to our friends at Jesse James Spirits, Pappy Hall Campground, Full Throttle Saloon.
0: Doesn't
1: Jesse
0: Mark
1: Oaks.
0: Look good?
1: Jesse, I'm plugging your place. Jesse okay. Oaks and Gage's well. Lake. Miller Lite, Coors Light, let's see, also...
0: Carbless.
1: Thanks to well, they didn't Carbless. Sponsors. We found Carbless out here, Leah.
2: No, really?
1: Yeah, they in the middle of Spearfish Canyon at the bar there, they had
0: it last year.
1: They had Carbless.
0: I knew that, yeah.
1: Really?
0: They had it last year.
1: And then also, we got to thank Long Drink and
0: Patron.
1: We didn't bring a bottle of Patron
0: it's in the cooler. It's in the camper.
1: Okay, I'm glad you didn't bring it for breakfast this morning. So coming up next, I want to hear about your weekend at home and Foo Fighters and all of that, because that was indeed our staff. Like companies will have like a staff softball game or a summer picnic or even a Christmas party with something more than Tepid Pizza.
0: Nope.
1: We had ours yesterday and the entire staff was there.
2: It was Saturday.
1: Saturday. It was Leah and Elwood and Colin and Elwood's wife, and they went and saw the Foos, and I probably handed out our annual bonuses, and I missed that.
0: And also coming up next, Leah, I have something that you can relate to with a conversation I had with Tom last night. Coming up next.
2: Okay.
1: No, that's not coming up next. We're going to talk about the Foo Fighters
0: next.
1: Well,
0: no, you can talk, and you're coming up next.
1: Well, we only do one thing at a time, Sean.
2: We only tease one thing at a time.
0: I wanted to throw it in there, though.
1: Okay.
0: You keep talking over me.
1: See,
0: Tom.
1: The beauty of that is I can turn him off. So we'll have Foo Fighters coming up. But first, here's some murder, death, kills in the news.
2: I'll try to keep it light. Mostly cloudy and 80 for today. Scattered showers, storms this afternoon, 69. Overnight, 77. More storms in the forecast tomorrow early on in the day. It is 73 in Palatine and 74 in Antioch. What is the most fun thing to do, Tom?
1: I've been doing it since I was 14.
2: Still late bloomer. Well, you should try doing this. That is
1: about video games.
2: You didn't play video games until you were 14.
1: Yeah,
2: anyway.
1: That's what I call it when I masturbate.
2: Okay. Well,
1: what are you doing down there, son? Playing video games, Dad! Don't come down! I've almost got Mario! Because that's what I called my... Anyway.
2: Oh, man, the little guy. That is on the way after the 95 Will Rock and 95 Second Update, brought to you by UA Local 118 Plumbers, Steam Fitters, and HVAC Techs in southeastern Wisconsin. No one hit the $856 million Powerball jackpot Saturday night, so it has now jumped to an estimated $905 for tonight's drawing.
1: I got my ticket.
2: Good. Five tickets matched all five white balls, including one worth $2 million with Power Play.
1: Like any in Illinois, because I got my ticket in Illinois.
2: I have no idea. I didn't look into it because I didn't get a ticket, so
1: you,
2: I don't.
1: You gotta get a ticket.
2: I know you gotta play.
1: Like when you sit
2: I know
1: there and you think, oh, what would I do if I won that? You can't. That
2: you can't. You can't unless you play. I understand. Fantasy. I understand.
1: Spend the money to have the fantasy.
2: Okay.
1: All right.
2: I'd rather spend the money on other fantasies.
1: Tell the guy that works down at the grommet factory. What kind of fantasy can you get for $2, Leah? What is Cody doing? I'll give you a kiss right on the cheek for $2, lady. Oh, that's great, Cody. Yeah, yeah. Hold on. Let me get my pants down. Oh, I didn't mean that cheek, Miss Leah.
2: Can you stop it?
1: You're the one saying you can get your fantasy for $2. I don't know what you get for $2.
2: Oh, sports. 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
2: Repairs. 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I am a clean person.
1: Okay, if you say so.
2: 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Milwaukee beat Minnesota 4-3 in 10 innings. Brewers head to San Diego to play the Padres tonight. Cubs rolled past Kansas City 10-2. Cubs are off today and play Washington tomorrow. White Sox top Cleveland 5-3. Sox are off as well. They host the Reds tomorrow. And finally, I know you've seen this, Tom, but we have not discussed it on the air. And I didn't realize that she is in Pleasant Prairie. A woman has been charged with stealing.
1: I sent you the story.
2: I know. That's why I said I know you've seen this. Emily also sent it to us.
1: I didn't read it because I didn't want to know it until we did it on the air. I just read the headline and sent it to you. And then now this ties into Mindy Jones,
2: yep,
1: down in Texas, who stole an ambulance, and we played the video on the air before many times.
2: She had a good time.
1: Well, she didn't know what it was at first. She forgot the word ambulance. She goes, I stole the ambulance. And I had a pretty good time driving it. She was hot, but that was like 15 years
2: ago.
1: And I know that she's in the graveyard by now. Plus, I'm taken now.
2: Right, so, right.
1: Mindy
2: happily.
1: Jones, if you're listening from your cell, and we're very popular with women's prisons. I'm taken. Sorry, Mindy.
2: Yeah, sorry, Mindy. I've looked for her. I know that Emily's looked for her. I know that you have had all of your previous co-hosts look for her. I can't find her.
1: $100, prisoner dead. I mean, you can add everything else, live and just thriving, but yeah.
2: Well, this girl, 36-year-old Emily Fair, she made an unauthorized transmission over the vehicle's dispatch radio. She could be heard saying, I'm hungry. And do you guys have any food in there?
3: I'm hungry. You guys got any food in there? Yeah, bring me something to eat.
2: And she reportedly asked the officer, are you following me or am I following you? Before driving off again.
1: Was she running the siren and the lights and everything?
2: Yeah.
1: How did she steal the thing?
2: It does not say.
1: Guys are in trouble.
2: But she was
1: a lot of trouble.
2: The icing on top of all of it, she was completely naked. So that's how she won up to Mindy Jones. She's completely naked.
1: God. But she is. I saw her picture, and I'm not throwing shade at her. I'm just saying I found Mindy Jones to be somewhat attractive. So I'm naked. I'm sorry. It's Mindy Jones still wins the day.
2: But then she also claimed to be a firefighter who was allowed to drive the vehicle.
3: It's okay. I'm a firefighter. I'm from the Nude Fire Brigade. I'm the battalion chief of the Naked Ladies of the Nude Brigade. You can look it up. And do you have any cheeseburgers? Please come and arrest me now. I want to lay down.
1: Anyway, play some commercials.
2: Okay.
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9: 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From Ed Jared says the track is totally a metaphor, not literally about a violent chick. 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Foo Fighters just rocked the house this past Saturday at Soldier Field. Right on the heels of that, they just dropped part two of their live EP series. It's called Our Playing Where, and it's got six live tracks from some super intimate club shows they did out east. It's on Bandcamp right now as a pay-what-you-want deal, and the cash goes to local charities. Along with that, just announced a bunch of South American dates for early 2027. On a heavier note, we lost a true legend in the rock world. Music manager Peter Katzis passed away from heart failure at the age of 69. This guy was absolute Chicago royalty. He helped guide the careers of basically every band we love. Ministry, Korn, Smashing Pumpkins, Limp Bizkit, Audioslave, Jane's Addiction. The list can go on and on. Billy Corgan and Gavin Rossdale spent the weekend putting out some really beautiful tributes to him. The guy was truly one of a kind. There you go. That was your breakdown for the day. Massive thanks to Windy City Rooter. 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
1: Tell Skeeter to move the pin that was blocking the view on TomTube, but no, you're good. The pin was in the way. I don't mind your camera being there. You moved the pin for me. I don't even need him. You anticipated my every need there, Stephanie. I appreciate that. So Stephanie's been doing our videos and pictures out here, and she's got one of those cameras that goes on the back of your motorcycle, like 360. And
2: yeah.
1: So that's going to be cool when we start seeing the videos from that. Riding here is, I've had the party here. I've seen the bands. I've eaten the food. I've gone to the bars. I'm good on that. But every year, I'm like, got to drag our ass out to Sturgis again. But then you get here and you ride. It's like, I think it's like childbirth, you know?
2: Yeah.
1: It's painful at the time, but then later you forget and you only remember the good, and so you do it again, you know?
2: What is happening? Why can I not see you?
1: We spun the camera on. I want you to see, this is my glorious view this morning. We're looking at the far side of, they built a big old bar here now. It gets better every year. They've got a really nice swimming pool. I believe it's the only one of this size in Sturgis at all the campgrounds. It's icy cold, so when you're out riding, it's 100 degrees. You come back here, you walk in there, and then you slip down in, and everybody, there's a little drop off right after the stairs, mm-hmm. and people don't know it's there. So if you sit there and watch, you can watch, like, I'm going to say 80% of the people fall into the pool, slip and, you know, and slide down the rest of the way and go
2: in. Be careful, Pop Pop.
1: Way deeper than they wanted to into the,
0: like,
1: icy
0: a ledge
1: cold water.
0: Thing that's on an angle.
1: Yeah,
0: and
1: right.
0: It's cool.
1: You fell. I fell. Bill fell. We all slipped and fell going in. It's fun to come and watch. So there's that, and the pool, and then on the far side is the Papio Campground Camp Store, which you can't see very well, and the Harley Davidson. They have a garage here for. There's a hog garage, and Harley does demos and stuff out of here. All sorts of stuff out of here at the Pappy Oil Campground. Full throttle soon for the 86th annual Sturgis Motorcycle Rally. If you want to find Mindy Jones, you go to YouTube, and I think if you type "stolen ambulance," pretty good time driving it in the search. That's the one that pops up, and you'll get to meet Mindy Jones. Our own Mindy Jones, Leah, had a interesting. Saturday night. Did not steal an ambulance, but I saw pictures, and it looked like everybody had a really good time.
2: We did. We had a great time. 3 hours. Foo Fighters set was 3 hours long. So my only bitch was Queens of the Stone Age could have been longer, but ended
1: up... Was that everything? Because you liked that even more. Was that everything you hoped for?
2: No.
1: No, just because of how short it was?
2: It was too, No, they were great. And they were great, but a couple songs left off that I think should have been on there. I think they could have taken a half an hour from Foo Fighters and put it on there.
1: Nobody wants to see you, Foo Fighters.
2: Everyone wanted to.
1: For the Queens. Actually, that was how it was billed, was Queens of the Stone Age, Foo Fighters closing the night.
2: Yeah.
1: If you want to stay still. So.
2: So our boss is bougie, is what I learned, because he bought our tickets. You know, so anyone that like sees where we were sitting, and if they
10: Must
2: won
10: be
2: tickets,
10: nice to get those
2: yeah. That wasn't the case. We did have record label tickets, but it was only a pair, and the seats that
1: shows
2: Mark
1: you what
2: bought.
1: The record people think of Will Rock.
2: Right, the seats that Elwood purchased were just incredible. I mean, we were a 200 suite. First row, so I could put my kick. Did you see the pictures? I kicked my feet up.
1: Yes, obviously.
2: But our boss, so I stayed the night there because, well, that's a long drive, right?
1: And he smells nice and he has a butt chin.
2: Oh, his wife was with us, okay? Ian Colin.
1: Does she smell nice? Does she have a butt chin?
2: Of course she does. They have a really nice home. So stayed the night there, stayed downtown.
1: First ever Will Rock sleepover.
2: Yep. I'm sure they do
1: was
2: it
1: a lot. Is there a pillow fight?
2: No, there's no pillow fight. But I slept in the spare room and Colin slept on the couch and everybody was behaved. But a couple things.
1: I wasn't implying you had sex. why do you ever you take everything and turn it up to 11? I was just saying there was maybe a pillow fight. And some popcorn, and you watched a movie.
2: There was popcorn when we got home.
1: And then you practiced kissing boys.
2: Yep. Yeah, with sandwich baggies, of course.
1: With plastic bags.
2: Because it doesn't count.
1: When she was a kid, they put plastic sandwich bags, and her friends would make out all the time.
2: Not all the time.
1: Like weekends. No. And
0: plus,
1: so,
0: not transferring germs.
1: No, well, that's
2: no, it's the eyes of the Lord.
1: You're not kissing the eyes of the Lord if you have that sandwich bag there. She's not going to burn in hell thanks to Ziploc.
11: Ziploc sandwich bags, they'll keep your ass out of hell. Now in smaller little girl sizes.
2: Why was my brain, this is what happens when you're raised Catholic, like why did my brain think that way?
1: Sandwich bags will save us. But Lord, we used sandwich bags.
11: Oh, I'm sorry, I didn't see those. Come on in.
2: Oh my gosh.
1: So anyway, so you're at the Foo Fighters before the making out with the sandwich bags.
2: Obviously. No, and the seats were bougie. Mark went all out. It was incredible. I went to go get another drink and he was like, "No, the party is when we get home. Like we are going to go home and we're going to party." He wanted to leave before the encore, which we did.
1: Well, we're old people.
2: I know. I've learned a lot this weekend.
1: I should have learned it last night. I saw the end show for three different bands last night. Like three different stages closed down. I saw. That's and I'm 100 years old.
2: Yeah, I know. It's not about being old. It was he wanted to get out of the traffic because we're at Soldier Field. So
1: it's a grumpy old man.
2: I know. I know it is. But also, hey, they're my driver. Nikki was driving. Oh, thank God, Nikki. I mean, Mark would have never.
1: Pussy.
2: No. So his wife was driving us, and we get home, and Elwood couldn't hang.
1: Oh, he was the guy that said we're going to roll, and he went nigh-nigh?
2: Mm-hmm. And I tried to weekend at Bernie's him. I, like, had him, like, I took, because he's a small man, so I took him, and I sat him up, and I got him up for about 30 seconds.
1: You were manhandling our boss. Was he in bed or in the couch?
2: No, he was on the couch. They have, like, a really nice outside area, and he was on the couch out back. And so, but then he's like, I'm up, fine, I'm up, you know? We had our tequila drinks.
1: Did he stay up?
2: No, he didn't stay up. About 2 seconds later, I look through the window and I see his feet hanging off of his bed. I was like, this son of a... I was like, we left. You told me not to get another drink because the party was going to continue when we got to your house.
1: Did you guys roll without him?
2: Yeah, we rolled without him, Nikki and Colin and I. For about, I don't know, like an hour-ish. I had the strongest tequila drink ever. I was pretty stoned, too. But... I also learned...
10: You're under your breath, we don't get in trouble.
2: We don't get in trouble for it. Whatever, it's legal.
10: I was actually the guy who was shrooming last night. Like, no, I wasn't. Of course I wasn't. But
2: I also don't know how... I don't know how anyone lives in Chicago. It's nothing but sirens and noise all night long.
10: Try living in Gage's
2: all night
10: Lake.
2: Long.
10: Same thing.
2: Okay. All night long.
10: I understand exactly what you're saying. I live in the center of the nightlife of Gage's Lake. I've got Jesse Oaks volleyball music megaplex across the street. And then I got the firehouse with its outdoor smoking area like 3 feet from my window. Or at least a second. So I know exactly what you're talking about.
2: You get
10: I
2: it.
10: I just didn't get to make out with the boss's wife with a Ziploc bag.
2: I did. There was none of that.
10: Well, maybe next time.
2: If I play my cards right.
10: Keep your hopes up and maybe it'll happen. All right, we're live in Sturgis. I'm glad you had a good time.
2: Thank you. Yeah, we're behind. We're going to do a sweep and pee.
10: That's radio talk for. We're going to play a sweeper out of the commercials into music so we can void our bladders.
2: Yes.
10: That's next on Wilt Rock.
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0: So now I know what it's like for people who watch us, all six of them, on TomTube, when they watch us in the studio during the songs where they don't have any audio because of licensing. We can't play the commercials or the music over TomTube. It's just the babbling. So I'm sitting here watching Leah sing. Are you solo in there?
1: Or I am. I'm by myself.
0: You're all by yourself. And then, were you just lip syncing, or are you actually?
1: Oh no, I was singing.
0: Yeah. Oh gosh, I'm sorry, I missed that. You don't sing much, like. Emily sang everything, and I would always secretly record her singing. I have all of those. Kimberly, who filled in for Emily, and it drove me nuts. Kimberly would sing, but she didn't know the words, so she just would do like noises. She would have sang. She would do that for every single song.
1: Yeah.
0: But you don't sing because you don't want me to hear you sing? Or
1: no, I think I sing, probably not as much
0: as... Great Wild Boy. You were rocking out, man. You should go back and watch that. You were really enjoying it.
1: I was rocking. I posted a video of Colin and I during that song because that was definitely highlight.
0: That was the best one.
1: That was highlight. That was up there. I love that song.
0: Yeah, I'm not a, like if you said, are you a Foo Fighters fan? I'm like, I mean, I know they're great and all that, and I like the songs, but I would really like to see them sometime, and I want to go with our boss and eat caviar and take a private jet, even though it's only 3 miles or whatever.
1: It was 6 miles from his house.
0: All right.
1: We took
0: private helicopter in that case, yeah.
1: No, we took Nikki's vehicle.
0: Anyway, that was fun watching. So that's the view from TomTube. The other view is mine. I moved my camera over to you can see the flag, which flies right above when all the motorcycle come in after the day of riding. You ride under that in and out of the place, and then the Full Throttle Saloon is back there in the stage. You can't really see much, and then you see like a bridge, like a train trestle. That's not for a train. Those are train trestles that they moved over here from the old location that they got from a defunct railroad, and they built them up, and then there's VIP seats and stuff up there. It is, over the years, over the 11 years we've come here, every year they make improvements, and I was looking around last night, and all the little touches and everything. We're under an actual building now instead of a temporary tent here out by the pool bar, which is much bigger. Inside bar, if you go and look at the detail of all the stuff that's in there, the motorcycles and the metalworks and stuff like that, it's a place to come see. Even if you don't ride motorcycles, this is a thing to come do, like Mardi Gras with motorcycles. And if you do ride motorcycles, if you don't like the party, it's worth coming just for the riding, because riding at home just sucks ass compared to riding here. It will change your heart and your mind and your soul.
1: I love that.
0: And reinvigorate your zest for life. Mark is here. He won with the rock and rides, you know. He won the tent camping site. I'm staying. I'm bougie. I'm in Sean's RV. I have a pull-out couch to sleep on.
1: Oh, wait. Didn't technically someone else win it, but it was gifted to Mark?
0: Yes.
1: And I only bring that up because she was in studio on Friday. You missed
0: that,
1: it.
0: Who won that?
2: Mandy.
0: Won that. Yeah, and Mandy has ridden with us a few times, and she...
1: she had a health thing that she had to... Yeah.
0: So Mark got to come out. Now, he won a tent camping site. So you're in a tent over here in Dog Patch, right over here?
2: Yes, I am.
0: How is the tenting situation?
2: It's not too bad. Last year when I was here... I think it was the second or third night we got pounded with some rain, and it's been just wonderful out here this week so far.
0: But it is hot AF, and you're living in a tent.
2: Yeah, but that's all day long, but once the sun goes down at nighttime, it's perfect
0: sleeping.
2: That's
0: true. It does freeze you at night, so that sounds delightful. So what a fine way to get pneumonia. But they have nice facilities here, shower facilities, bathroom facilities. They got laundry if you need to do it. They got a store right there. You know,
2: They got everything that you need.
0: And all the different bars and things. But how many times have you come here?

0: I've been to Pappy here. This is my second time.
1: Yeah.
0: The first time I came out, we stayed over at Glencoe. But
1: yeah,
0: that's a whole different story over there.
1: Yeah, this is a good time, though. This is a good time. And then you went riding yesterday. Maybe go riding with us today. Where did you ride yet? You said you did Iron Mountain Road and Needles Highway, which everybody talks about Needles Highway. To me, Iron Mountain Road is more challenging. But they're both great, though. This is not a place for a novice rider, though.
0: No, not at all. But, yeah, I mean, you cannot beat the views out here. And just the different technical riding and stuff out here is just, it's hard to beat.
1: I was telling our friend Bill who came with us, you know, it's his first time here. I said, we did Spearfish Canyon yesterday, and I go, this is a nice one. This is the easy, relaxing one. And then later, if we do Needles or the Iron Mountain Road, that's the one where you get to the end of the ride, and you're like, I did it. I made it.
0: One piece.
1: Yeah. I the bike stayed upright the whole time. There's all sorts of different rides you can take here. You want to take one, and you want to do a rocket ship ride, and straight out, you go out and see Devil's Tower. We found roads here. We found a road on a map. They give you a riding map. One year, we went down a road we never went down before and found all sorts of great stuff. So even coming here a decade, you still find great things, right?
0: Yeah, last year I came out with my father-in-law, and we did four states in one day.
1: Four states ride, yeah.
0: And, had a beer in each state.
1: That's a wet-ass ride right there. So you did Iron Mountain, Needles Highway. You said you did the wildlife loop?
0: I did the wildlife loop.
1: Did you see buffalo?
0: There was a herd of buffalo. Is probably, I would say, 400 yards off the road, so you couldn't really get real good pictures. So I didn't bother. Saw some burros. I saw several
1: deer. Those burros, if you stop your motorcycle, they will come down and practically sit in your lap.
0: Eat out of your hand.
1: That's good. It's good riding. Well, thanks for coming out, man. If you ever, you know, need to get air conditioning, they have it in that store over there. It's probably like 100 yards from where you're sleeping. I'm just
0: that's
1: saying.
0: That's about it.
1: I don't know how late they're open, but because it was hot that first Saturday. It was 100 degrees.
0: First night I got out here, the day before registration, and I got out at 11:30 at night.
1: Yeah.
0: And there was no getting registered, so I ended up, they said, well, there's a patch of grass over there. You want to set up a tent? You can go for that. And then,
1: that's your pre-registration camping area.
0: At 7 right. o'clock in the morning, we open up, and I said, well, I'm not going to set up and take everything down. I had a bag chair with me. I slept alongside the motorcycle in a blanket.
1: There you go. It's luxury. It's just like you had a bougie Saturday night, Leah. We're bougie here. Sometimes we're in a bag chair.
2: I see that.
1: Yeah. All right.
2: Full service.
1: Mark, thanks for stopping by and talking to you. Ride with us today. You text me, and I'll let you know when we're leaving, where we're going.
0: We'll do. Thanks.
1: All right, man. There's Marky. He's our winner. We do those full throttle rock and rides, and he's out here. Mandy rode with us a few times this year. I'm sure she'll ride with us again. She couldn't make it, and she said, "Hey, Mark, I think they're going to come together." Anyway, it's a certain time of day. I don't know what it is. We're live in Sturgis, and there might be some radio to do.
2: I don't know. We're just going to go sports.
1: Sports!
2: Sports brought to you by Windy City Rooter. They drain your pipes, not your wallet. Just a little bit behind. It's all good. Milwaukee beat Minnesota 4-3 in 10 innings. Brewers head to San Diego to play the Padres tonight. Cubs rolled past Kansas City 10-2. Cubs are off today and play at Washington tomorrow. White Sox top Cleveland 5-3. Sox are off as well, and they host the Reds tomorrow. What you got for me, Tom?
1: Anyway, I was going to say, if you look at the view, so our view now is out at the throttle and the flag and all that, and where the motorcycles go. There's a butte back there, and I don't mean something that's beautiful. Oh, she's butte. I mean an actual landmass.
3: The sun's coming out
1: that is,
3: over there.
1: Thank you, Sean. An actual landmass that is a butte, and it's real foggy now. You don't see it. As the fog clears, that is going to like kind of time-lapse into a really cool view.
3: And we hiked to the top on Thursday, and we want Tom to go with us, but Tom doesn't want to go.
1: We're live in Sturgis, where Sean is getting ready to lose microphone privileges for the rest of the morning at Pappy Hoyle Campground, Full Throttle Saloon on Will Rock.
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7: 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I would like to point out that I don't have any of my copy and I just did the Law Tigers disclaimer off the top of my head. My brain might be mush, but disclaimers, fast read tags, I still got it.
8: You are a broadcaster.
7: I still got it.
8: There you go.
7: I don't know that I'm a broadcaster, but anyway, I do have mic stands, Leah. Sean is emphatic about having mic stands.
8: So I've heard. This has been an obsession for years.
7: It's ridiculous. Yes. Notice we didn't bring the flags so nice. This year. Wayne did not send the mic flags this year. You don't know what radio station we are. We want the mic flags.
8: I heard you're JOL.
9: But there's stickers. We got stickers.
7: So your stickers are going...
9: You're stickering everywhere.
7: Listen, I'm stickering everywhere. Your little square stickers. Your little square stickers.
8: I love them.
7: Are remarkable. We got to spend the extra nickel per sticker next time. For what? What is the improvement that they need?
8: Let me look. All right, I'm not sure. Are they not waterproof?
7: No, they don't have perforations on the back. How many of you applied to things?
8: Only one. I put one on the back of my phone, and that's all I've done.
7: Yeah. Okay, try and do some more. And do it in a loud, flashy light place where it's hotter than hell and people are jostling you, and you're trying to put this sticker up and all of that.
9: And your hand's shaking.
7: And you're hand shaking and all of that. So, listen. They need the perforation. I got to our buddy Nick is on the ride with us, I find now I just hand it to him because for some reason he can get them to go. We should have a contest of who can get them to be pliable the fastest. They are frustrating AF little monsters, but other than that, they're great. We're putting them everywhere. Anything you say under your breath, I guess it doesn't
8: count. Yeah, yeah.
7: Someone murdered a few people last night, but I'm putting them everywhere. We just got to get the perforations next time. And that's my rant about stickers. That's some good radio right there. Coming up in a little bit, why are my pants covered in maple syrup? Live from Sturgis, Pappy Hill Campground, Full Throttle Saloon, 95 Will Rock.
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7: You are a pro.
9: When you do that around the mic.
7: You used to be able to, anonymity was a challenge for you.
13: Yeah, I know. Yeah,
7: let's not bury the lead here. You just hit that word like it's just second nature.
13: Thank you. I'm so proud of myself.
7: You are a broadcaster. Sean, on the other hand, right.
13: Not so much.
7: Did you hear the F-bomb?
13: Oh, I heard the F-bomb. I heard the S-bomb. I heard all of the bombs.
7: Like,
13: and yes, Sean. Tom is correct.
7: I'm like, don't, not around the microphone. He's like, we're not on. I go, no, always live.
13: When you are on remote, Sean, you don't know when I'm going to turn on your mic.
7: Always live.
13: And you can't see the red light.
7: You can't say those words.
13: Yeah.
7: You can't say those words.
13: Or else my ass gets canned.
7: Yeah, yeah. Oh, there we go. She is at the control point. Is the delay spun up?
13: Yeah.
7: Okay, damn it. We have to swear three times really fast, and hopefully she doesn't kick us off the air. Then we got her. If I do it quick, I might be able to fool you with that, huh?
13: Yeah.
7: All right. She's like, yeah, please don't.
13: Please.
7: Yeah, I might get tripped up on that. It's 9:18, so we're at the Pappy Hoyle Campground Full Throttle Saloon for the 86th Annual Sturgis Motor Cycle Rally. First one we came to was the
9: The burning of the place.
7: We went to the old Full Throttle Saloon, but what number was that? 75th,

0: They need to get the little slit in them.
1: Yes.
2: He was using a knife yesterday to
0: try and
2: separate.
0: Get in
1: well, do you have
0: things.
1: Nails? I guess for me, it's that's not why, an issue.
0: That's why Nick can do it. Okay. He's got nails. I don't really have nails. Yeah. So, and he does like real.
1: Well, we can get them done when you get home.
0: Yeah. Why well, his aren't that pretty? They're actually just work nails. But other than that, they're great. Other than not having a little slit in the middle. So the JJO people are here. And you got to remember, JJ, cute little station. I mean, they basically broadcast the cows. But very cute little station out of Madison. And you know, yes, sure, they've won many awards and are 100,000 watts and are have loyal fans and great ratings.
1: Blah,
0: whatever.
1: Blah, blah, blah, blah,
0: blah, blah, blah, all of those things. Did they ever lose a Marconi Award? No. So they're here. They got like I see like specialty T-shirts. You know they obviously did with their Harley dealer out here. They've got their like more. They have more staff members out here than we have for the radio station total.
1: A given day, any given
0: and so
1: day.
0: Here
1: yeah.
0: Here I am going around. I got some sheets of plastic banner that I've now taped up, and some little stickers that I'm putting on things. I'm thinking they must see our stuff and go. Whatever.
1: Stickers.
0: Losers. But I want to tell you, at least we have stickers, Leah. So I did at least bring a gun to a knife fight. Okay. Or a knife to a gun fight. There you go. It is 9:21. Your stickers are wonderful.
1: Thank you. It's going to be mostly cloudy today with a high of 80. There are chance of severe weather, scattered storms, and showers this afternoon.
0: Coming up, is that maple syrup in your pants, or were you happy to see me? Live from Sturgis, I will rock.

0: smoke Saturday night.
1: Yeah? Like weed or?
0: Well, no, a cigarette. Did you?
1: I didn't. I just ripped one. Like,
0: just one.
1: Just
0: drag.
1: One drag. It hurts so bad still. Like, my chest hurts so bad.
0: Because the boss and the missus are smokers, that? And they, you know. And
1: why did I do that? Because I was partying. I was living my best life. Have you not seen my pictures? A listener just sent me a picture, and it looks like I'm doing my best Titanic. They're on the ground level, and they saw me up in the 200s and snapped a really cool picture.
0: That's cool.
1: It was really cool, yeah. But I was living my best life.
0: Some of my favorite pictures are other people have sent me from afar.
1: From afar. Know? I'm oh my gosh, look how happy I am. Mark does not look like he's having a great time with me, but whatever.
0: Yeah. He's got to wrangle you. But also, Sean. Okay. All right. I thought that you were saying you farted. They're cleaning the... They're emptying out the poop chamber here.
2: La caca.
0: So it just got a little graphic here. I'm sorry if we're distracted, but...
1: It's all right. There's a lot going on.
0: Yeah, and everybody here is like, yap.
1: Everyone wants to talk on the radio.
0: But I want to hear about... So you're just partying, and it was Mark and his wife, and they...
1: And Colin.
0: Yeah, they're bad influences.
1: Yeah.
0: That's cool.
1: Yeah, they are.
0: I'm glad you had that kind of a night.
1: It was. You need it every once in a while, but now I'm having, the guilt afterwards. You know how I get.
0: Two-day anxiety.
1: Well, because it should have just been, I would have been hungover yesterday, but instead, Blarney got canceled, and Meg and I ended up at the Legion, and the power went out, so we moved in, and then...
0: Blarney Island can make you party even when you're not going
1: Not going. I blame Blarney.
0: Blarney Island's the only bar where you can just have the greatest, drunkest, most fun time.
1: It was a day.
0: By not even going
1: there. Yeah.
0: We're going to reschedule. What is the reschedule date for Build Your Own
1: Bikini? I believe it's the 21st.
0: Friday. Yeah.
1: That's not next Friday.
0: A week from Friday.
1: Yeah.
0: All right. So Build Your Own Bikini will be then. I don't know if we're... find out from Wayne if people can still sign up, because we had all the... You know, we had people signed up. But
1: we were saying that people could still get in on it over the weekend, so I do believe that it's open.
0: Watch the road trips page at 95wheelrock.com. We'll get that information up there if you can still sign up, or how to still sign up for Build Your Own Bikini, which is cool. It's going to be on a Friday night now on the 21st. So get that on the calendar. Should be a great night. Right now, not a bad place to be. Kind of having some fun. It's 927. 927.
1: It's 927. I'm in South Dakota, baby.
0: I'm in South Dakota. not that Yankee North Dakota. I'm in South Dakota. South Dakota will rise again. If you... check out Tom Tube. Bear Butte is still out there in the distance, and you cannot see it. So, you Yankees, we're going to be up there, and we're going to be looking for you. But we're here at Pappy Hoyle Campground, Full Throttle Saloon. Thanks to House of Harley Davidson. Also, thanks to the Law Tigers. 800 Law Tigers. The motorcycle goes down, or lawtigers.com. It is 928.
1: Mostly cloudy and 80 today. Scattered showers, storms, possibly severe this afternoon. 69 overnight. 77 and more storms possible tomorrow during the day. It is 75 in Elgin and 75 in Racine. And it is time for the 95 Will Rock Happy Hour News. Tom, are you flying home from there?
0: I am flying to Portland on Friday.
1: No way. What's there?
0: I have to.
1: Is there a girl or something?
0: There's a girl, and remember that thing we talked about I've been doing since I was 14?
1: Yeah.
0: I got to go do that.
1: Boomer. Okay.
0: So
1: that's a very specific place to have to go do that.
0: So when I'm not at work on Monday, Leah, that's what I'm doing.
1: Ah, thank you. That's an image that I'm never going to get out of my head. But when you're in the airport, right, you're flying and you're going through the security and you're checking all those little bottles to make sure that they're 3.4 ounces or less. You know what I'm talking about, right?
0: Yeah.
1: You got to dump out your whole water just to refill it after you get through the TSA. You're not going to like hearing this.
0: Oh, boy.
1: A security expert from Harvard says that the liquid rule that we have had to deal with since, when did they start this? Back in 2006. So for the last two decades is basically security theater. They said
0: there's no point.
1: There's no point. Because get this.
0: What are you going to put gasoline in a bottle, you know, or whatever?
1: It was introduced 20 years ago after a plot involving liquid explosives. However, when they take those liquids that are 3.4 ounces, you know, when it's over that 3.4 ounces, what do they do with it? They throw it in the trash right there next to them. If it was that dangerous, if something was that dangerous that you can't take it on an airplane,
0: It should probably leave the airport.
1: It should probably leave the airport, yeah, not just get thrown in the garbage.
0: Yeah, and then it goes to the dump, and we're going to have exploding.

0: dumps now.
1: Right.
0: The terrorists are coming for our trash. That's how good America is. Our trash is their treasure. Don't bring gasoline to the airport anymore.
2: Well, I mean, but if you're, say you're in Wisconsin and you're flying to California, where gas is twice as expensive,
1: mm-hmm.
2: you're going to want to take a couple of, you know, Gatorade bottles and just fill them up with gas. So when you got there, you got
1: that'll get you far.
2: That'll get you. You know, the whole security thing is a fallacy. We're a soft target. It's just part of life. When you go out, you're assuming some risk, and you can either hide in your basement or you can go out and live your life. Those metal detectors at baseball games, do I want them there? Sure. Are they saving me from a terrorist attack or
1: probably
2: something?
1: Probably not.
2: No,
1: I hear you.
2: If I want to hurt people at a baseball game, I go to where the metal detectors are, and they've slowed down and amassed people in large numbers with very little ways to egress.
1: Well, thank you for giving that little
3: intense thought.
2: Do you think
3: I'm
2: giving terrorists something they weren't able to figure out yet? You know, we got to do better, not they got to do less. So I don't have a solution. But there's your and that's your happy moment.
1: Live happy hour news.
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2: 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Plenty of people riding from House of Harley around Sturgis. If you're one of them, if you know somebody who is, tell them to join the Will Rock Riders Group. Do some riding with us and the folks from House of Harley Davidson. If you are not here, and it's a one day, get that one day as soon as possible because this is a great place to ride. But if you are not here, another great place to ride, House of Harley Davidson. 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

0: begins on Thursday, September 3rd. That is the Ride Home event at House of Harley Davidson. 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I'm using, if you look at the Tom Tube right now, Bear Butte, Leah, do you see it? It's kind of starting to
1: appear.
0: This is very cool time-lapse. Could maybe switch the cameras to live from Sturgis Big and me.
1: Oh, I like that. Okay.
0: And then we'll look at Bear Butte.
1: Well, I don't even have you, Tom.
0: You couldn't see it at all. Oh, well, switch to live from Sturgis, because that's my camera.
1: Okay.
0: Just make that the big one. So Bear Butte is starting to become visible. That's what you wake up to here at the Pappy Hoyle Campground, is this beautiful scene of Bear Butte in the background. And the sun's starting to burn off the early morning fog. It is a beautiful morning. So that's why I said to Leah, I can't use my phone to get messages right now. And in the morning, normally I like to send Tracy a little hello, how you doing, or I get one from her. So
1: I did tell her you loved her. It's something about a schnoopy poopy.
0: Just tell her I love you and I miss you, my sweet little schnooky wookums.
1: I just said he loves you, schmoopy, or something like that.
0: Close enough. We don't really use pet names, so okay. She'll be surprised by that. So like, what? Schmoopy? Yeah. Did he have a stroke? Did he get hit in the head? I wear a helmet.
1: Oh, please do. I'm worried about you.
0: I think you should wear a helmet when you're riding. I think it's a good idea.
1: Ryan got hit by a car over the weekend.
0: You really buried the lead on the whole show this morning. Like, we talked about a million stupid things.
1: Well, because it's your show in Sturgis, and I just totally forgot.
0: If your husband got hit by a car, you can tell me, why are you at work? Go be by his side. Hold his hand.
1: Absolutely not. I could have killed him. So I get a text that this is why it's important to wear your helmet when on a bicycle, when on a motorbike.
0: Not when riding in a car.
1: I'm going to start. No one's paying attention, Tom.
0: I know that.
1: No one is paying attention. So he texts me, and he just says, I was just hit by a car. He was on my bike, my $2,800 bike. He's like,
0: you immediately skip to, you're worried about your bike. There was not even a beat between those two.
1: Well, because he's fine, but I could have killed him. And he goes, I'm fine, and your bike is too. And I was like, oh my gosh, are you okay? And I'm texting him like aggressively. I know he said he was fine, but Tom, an hour and a half after that of radio silence. What happens when you get hurt?
0: Because then you're in the ambulance or something? Or you're dying?
1: And he was like, but I told you I was fine. And I was like, okay, but
0: you got a late bleeder or something.
1: Adrenaline or anything. He didn't get the girl's information. She didn't even roll down the window. I mean, he was just there picking up all of his belongings because he flew. And the guy behind her got out to make sure he was okay. But she just sat there in her car with her hands over her face. Like, didn't even.
0: Was it her fault, or was he riding his bike like a knucklehead?
1: No, it was her fault. She wasn't paying attention, and there was traffic because it was like the parade had just gotten over, and he was crossing because you were not going to be able to turn for quite some time. So he was crossing, and she just wasn't paying attention, and she just rolled up and hit him,
0: clipped him pretty good. Yeah, huh? Is he all right? Got a little road rash there on his bicycle. Got a little road rash.
1: And also,
0: yeah, put a Band-Aid also, on, maybe a little Neosporin so it doesn't get infected. You're right. Oh, I know it stings, sweetie, but only for a minute. Let me spray a little Bactine on there. Oh, don't cry, sweetie. Don't cry. Did you Bactine?
1: No, I didn't Bactine. No, I was already on my way to the concert. I didn't even see him.
0: I'm going partying. Shut up about your stupid bike crash.
1: And
0: let
1: also,
0: me know if you die.
1: And also, what do you mean my bike is fine just because the wheels were still attached? Like, no, you needed to get her information because what if something is wrong with my bike now?
0: You got to sue her for a new bicycle.
1: Yeah. Anyway.
0: Well,
1: so wear your
0: that
1: helmet.
0: She didn't get out of the car. If I hit somebody, you know,
1: or even roll down the window, like
0: just
1: yes,
0: check.
1: I get being stunned. Yeah,
0: I got some place to be. Are you dying? I'm on Snapchat right now. You're interrupting my session. I don't know if that's a thing, but anyway, I'm glad he's okay, and more importantly, I'm glad your bike's okay.
1: Oh God, thank God.
0: Did he lose bike privileges?
1: Yeah, he lost bike.
0: No more bike.
1: He had left it over at Megan Joel's for the last 2 months, and he had just went and picked it up.
0: Yeah.
1: I was just getting my bike back, and then he gets hit on it.
0: Have you inspected it, and it's all right?
1: Not really. I saw it from afar.
0: We'll inspect it and we'll find out if Ryan's allowed to sleep in the

0: Oh, it's from
1: okay.
0: So, I'm sorry to hear about your bike. It is 9:39.
1: Mostly cloudy and 80 today.
0: Coming up, is that maple syrup in your pants, or were you happy to see something or someone? We'll find out. Coming up, live from Sturgis, Pappy Hoyle Campground, Full Throttle Saloon, for the 86th Annual Sturgis Motorcycle Rally with House of Harley-Davidson, the Law Tigers, 800-LAW-TIGERS or lawtigers.com. 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

0: If you look at TomTube right now, live from Sturgis on there, that is Bear Butte. Now, you can see the bottom half has now become visible.
1: It is. It's
0: as
1: beautiful.
0: As the clouds burn off. This is going to be a pretty cool time lapse right here. So check that out. Live at the Pappy Hoyle Campground, full throttle soon for the... Will you turn your motorcycle down and broadcast it? For the 86th annual Sturgis Motorcycle Rally. Just been, I would, great riding so far, and the bands have been incredible. The throttle has, I mean, they really... they do improvements every year, but they really jacked it up this year, and very nice. Also, the bands have been top-level stuff. And I don't just mean the main stage with, like, Rob Zombie's coming up later on this week. Let's see, there's that one Lambert. What is the country girl?
1: Miranda Lambert.
0: Yeah, she's going to be here. And
1: I can't believe you saw Jamie Johnson.
0: Jamie Johnson, Sammy Hagar.
1: Who are you going to get backstage with him?
0: And of course, that already happened, and I was on the couch sleeping.
2: Through Sammy Hagar.
0: And Tom. We both did. I've seen him. I love him. I would have liked to have seen him, but that was an aggressive day of riding after an aggressive day of RVing and aggressive other things. Scott, who never shuts up, I was talking about how JJO brings more staff here than we have. I wasn't doing that just to whine. I was doing that to praise your stickers. At least I have something. Isn't Will Rock cute? They have stickers now.
1: About damn time.
0: They have more staff here than we have staff. My staff here is pretty impressive, though. I've got Sean, who did vocal warm-ups this morning, and then Scott, who never shuts up, who told Sean to shut up. Scott is this is my staff. Scott is my producer. Sean is the co-host. And then Stephanie is handling video and photo production, doing a fine job. Bodie thinks these people and is laying on the bar. You're a dog. This dog thinks he's a person. He is petulant. I walked him back last night, and he isn't doing anything he doesn't want to do. He barely acknowledges you're there when he's pouting. He thinks he's people, and he's not. And then I have Sasquatch on security now. So we got a pretty good team out here, I will tell you that. And we're having a great time. The only challenge, and Scott has yet to do part of his job as producer of the morning show, and he goes around and tells people that he's producer of the morning show, executive producer,
1: obviously,
0: now, of the morning show, yeah. And he tells people that. And he tries to, you should come on the show. And he'll say it to, there's people in an RV that have five cats. And he's like, he wants the cat people to come be on the show.
2: That's the, what is it? The nautical bus or something.
0: It's a blue
2: Look
0: bus.
2: It up.
0: It's two people
2: crazy.
0: That drive around and they have five cats. And that's what entertainment is now in America.
2: In a teal school bus,
0: and a million people watch their stuff, and this is how they finance their life. I've been working too hard, and I haven't worked hard my whole life. They drive around with a bus full of cats, and that's their shtick, and Scott is trying to get them to be on the show, and I think we're beneath them, maybe. I really do.
2: They already got their own thing going.
0: Yeah, it's Cody is out here. She rides a motorcycle. I follow her on Instagram. She was at House of Harley a few weeks ago for the Fisher House ride. I think that's the ride she was there for, and she's going to be the MC for the ride home the first weekend of September at House of Harley. If you don't follow her online, it's very inspiring. She weighs like 100 pounds soaking wet and is a hardcore motorcycle riding lady. And like Tracy, my sweet schnookie wookums,
1: Schmoopy.
0: What? Has ridden on the back of the motorcycle with me. And once you ride on a motorcycle, something probably will click. And we had our date the other night. She's like, this was the best date of my entire life. And all we did was go ride the motorcycle and then go to Pop's for dinner. I'm not sure which was more impressive, but she's all about riding now. And then she sees this Cody who rides around, and she's like, if she can do it, I can do it. And they have the riding academy at House of Harley-Davidson, and I think Tracy's thinking about doing that. So follow Cody online. She is the MC for the big ride home weekend at House of Harley-Davidson, and I'm not even pissed. That used to be that was my job for a couple of years. And what they need to do, and what they've seen the light on, is they need to bring newer, younger, fresher faces and people like her into the fold and start getting people on these motorcycles to sustain a culture which is woven into the fabric of America. And the way to do it is with these influencers. I don't think the cat people are the ones, though. But if you follow Cody, you'll be like, yeah, damn, she's cool. I want to ride. So it's Cody or something like that. She's very nice. I've met her, and you can meet her that first weekend in September at House of Harley-Davidson. It is 8:47. What Scott has one job this morning. He has yet to do it as executive producer.
2: What is it?
0: Oh, Scott.
2: What? No.
0: You'll find sometimes the producer's got to get their hands dirty, and you'll find out next on Will Rock.
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0: Not bumper music, but song. Are we gonna play a song or yeah?
1: Or, probably not.
0: Last song out of the whatever. I want to hear it. Can you play "Sunshine" by the Black? I'm making a request. Hi, is this a radio station? Could you play "Sunshine" by the Black Moods?
11: Yeah, kid. We'll see what we can do. Thanks for calling.
0: So I saw the Black Moods last night. I was texting with Josh, the singer. They're playing Kenosha County Fair, opening up for Royal Bliss next Wednesday. I texted Neil and I said, I might have a new favorite band. I love the Black Moods. Three guys, and they are so, so good. And they're playing a lot of shows out here at the Papu Hall Campground Full Throttle Saloon. They played outside, opened up for some bands. They're playing inside. Last night they were playing at this little, there's just other bars and stages. I closed three bars with three bands last night. We got done with, what was the guy's name, Laney?
1: Johnson.
0: Jamie Johnson.
1: In Color. Listen to In Color, Tom.
0: Yeah, anyway, Jamie Johnson. So we closed out that show. Then we go inside and they've got like this AC/DC tribute band, and I don't know how the guy does like 83 shows a week with that, but he's still doing it. They're so good, this AC/DC tribute band they have here. And then we go into this little bar by the distillery. Michael Ballard's Saloonshine Distillery has its own little bar, and there's a little stage in there, and I'm like, it's the Black Moods, here are the Black Moods. So then we closed that one out. So I
12: and we did one more after that.
0: And then we
12: went and saw the woman band, the woman band
0: last night.
12: you said they were good.
1: They need to get their ass back in the kitchen and make a sandwich.
0: That
1: is what
0: not.
1: They
0: you
1: do.
0: Are the misogynist of the show. It's very empowering and cool what they do, and Chicks That Rock and all of that. Just as a band. I'm like, they're doing songs, and I'm like, that did not do that song justice. So
12: yeah,
0: the lady,
12: you're right.
0: Like, it's kind of weak. Some are a little, but they were great. They were great. Don't get me wrong.
12: Very I'm not energetic. Throwing shit.
0: I'm just being honest, and I'm saying the entertainment out here has been spot on, and they were great to see. They were very entertaining, and it's top quality entertainment. Who I would have rather seen again was this Kelly that played by the pool bar the other day. She was incredible, and I'll tell you more about her when I dig that information up. I was kind of hoping she'd stop by maybe today or tomorrow. Also, the Black Mood. So I'm texting with Josh last night. Yeah, he's not going to make it out. They were feeling no pain and having a great time here at the Pabihoa Campground. Full throttle soon for the Sturgis Rally. So Scott laughed, and then he went away. I was going to talk to Scott. He wanders off. It's all he does is wander off. I've complained about that, Leah.
1: Yeah.
0: Everybody on the trip has now noticed and complained about it. He'll just be there 1 second, and then he'll wander off.
1: He's got a little ADHD.
0: Get by the microphone. The mic. Come on.
12: Wow.
1: It's not your first time.
2: Tomorrow or Wednesday, the cat people would like to be
0: on. All right. I'm not having the cat people on the show.
2: Stop. They said they really want to be on. Okay. I don't want the cat people.
0: You're the one who went and got the cat people. Anyway, so Scott is here. So during the commercial break, he's laughing at the dog park commercial from It's a Dog Park. Now he's limping. But I love those, too. It's like, he's got a hot spot. Scott will laugh incessantly and anything, and if you go on my Facebook and scroll, you know, like a couple of reels back, he told a joke Saturday night and just laughed his ass off. If anybody can explain to me what that joke was, or any of us who were here,
2: I have sore laugh muscles that I didn't even know. All I've been doing is laughing for 3 days.
0: Yeah,
1: that's awesome.
0: But nobody knows it. What?
2: I know.
0: It's like listening to Don Wilson on the radio. It's hilarious to him, but you don't even know what he's
2: Tom
0: talking
2: keeps,
0: about.
2: Keeps giving me roofies.
0: So you have one job. I'm giving you roofies. You have one job today, and you have yet to do it as executive producer of the show. Leah, I like, you know, I'm in an RV, and it's nice, and I'm not tent camping, so I'm not complaining. I'm not, you know, super good at, like, being outside of my comfort area. I like my kitchen and my
1: right Ibrahim, on, man. I get it.
0: Ibrahim's
1: I get
0: couch.
1: It. Yeah.
0: And you get out here, and it's kind of icky. Somehow, yesterday or the day before, I got maple syrup all over my pants. And I have no idea how. I haven't eaten any breakfast. I've not been in the breakfast area.
1: Are you sure it's maple syrup, though? I just got a picture of you guys.
0: I pray it's maple syrup.
1: I got a picture of you eating.
0: Oh, thank you for sending that one out, Sean.
12: That's a good one.
0: I made beef sandwiches yesterday. Are my beef sandwiches good?
13: I tell you that. They're amazing.
0: Yeah, my beef.
13: I look forward to it every year now.
0: My beef sandwiches are very good. Slow cooker dish. We go out. I set it in the morning. We come back. We have it's just beef sandwiches on buns. It's very delicious. I didn't have any when we had dinner last night, but then we got back from the partying, and I just warmed the meat up and put it on like white
1: I was gonna
0: bread.
1: Say. Well, this looks like you're eating it with a fork or with your hands.
0: And then I gave up the white bread, and I just started eating the meat out of the Tupperware that I had warmed up. So there's no beef sandwiches on my shorts, but there's maple syrup everywhere. And I brought the shorts, and you have yet to wash them. That's part of the executive producer job.
13: you stumped him.
0: No, he's Scott who never shuts up, and when you want him to talk, Leah,
1: he doesn't talk, yeah.
0: No, now watch, he'll wander off. Next, he'll just wander off. Now he's just going to wander off. So, anyway, there's that's our staff here at the Pabihoa Campground Full Throttle Saloon. The show's over. Let's do that. It's 9:56.
1: Yeah, it's going to be mostly cloudy today with a high around 80. There's a chance of some severe weather too.
0: Maple syrup all over my
1: pants. I'm not exactly sure, but I want to I nothing surprises me with you boys in the RV.
0: It's ridiculous. It is ridiculous. We will wrap up whatever this is and the maple syrup too. Go look at Tom too. Bear Butte is beautiful. We'll wrap things up from Sturgis next on Will Rock.
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0: Scott's walking back with the camera, and he's just showing his crotch. So.
1: Oh, I saw it.
0: Did you see that?
1: Yep.
0: Thanks,
1: I didn't
0: Scott.
1: Know
0: that
1: if he was doing it purposefully or not.
0: You are a great executive producer.
1: Wow.
0: He grabs, he laughs all the time, he wanders off, and he constantly grabs his crotch. Now, when I went to Mexico with him in March, and we went to the, we didn't even talk about CFG almost being sold out. 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When we went to that resort, I said he wanders off all the time, and now everybody's back, everybody agrees. Everybody's got my back on it.
12: Oh, for sure.
0: Right? And his wife told me, when we went on that trip, she said, "No caffeine. Don't let him have caffeine." And I thought she was joking.
1: Like a gremlin.
0: Now I have six people to back me up on no caffeine, and he wanders off.
12: Right. And what happens when you say Scott three times if he disappears?
0: Yeah, and then boom,
12: he's right there. He's like, "Holy smokes!"
0: But you know how ninjas like secretly show up? He like secretly disappears. You'll be talking to him, and you'll turn to him, and he's not
12: gone.
0: There. It's the weirdest thing, Leah. Spend a weekend with Scott. Maybe this weekend. Please, take it. Anyway, good time in Sturgis. We'll talk to you again tomorrow morning, bright and surly, 5 until 10, 8 until 10 from Sturgis. But thanks to Pappy Hall Campground, Full Throttle Saloon, Jesse James Spirits, Jesse Oaks and Gage's Lake, Miller Lite, Coors Light, and the Law Tigers, 800 Law Tigers. If the bike goes down, 800 Law Tigers. Also, thanks to Long Drink and Patron. For helping us
12: we'll
0: get out here too,
12: because
0: that's just what we're drinking. And Carbless, we found Carbless here. Everything's good. We'll talk to you tomorrow morning again. The delightful Jen Mars coming in next. Have a nice day.
22: Have a good day, Leah.
12: Bye, Leah.
1: Bye, boys. Be good.
0: Love you, Leah.
1: Love you, boys.
0: You should be here.
1: Be good. Maybe next year.
0: Bye.

0: a-holes.
1: You're still here? It's over. Go home. Go.

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Now you do what they told you. Now you do what they told you. Now you do what they told you.

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Love seeing all the pictures over the weekend of that show at Soldier Field on Saturday. Foo Fighters, All My Life. Good Monday morning to you. I'm Jen Mark. Tomorrow's a 95 Will Rock Ticket Tuesday. Theory of a Dead Man with Seven Dust and Return to Dust. Coming to the Rave on Tuesday the 18th. Motley Crue with Tesla and Extreme. Credit Union One Amphitheater on the 22nd. Or Down with Helmet and Spirit in the Room at the Romova Theater on Wednesday, September 2nd. 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You want to be caller 10 when the 95 Will Rock Will Call window opens? You could win. 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

Keep listening to the 95 Will Rock Morning Show all this week. Hear all about what's going on at the 86th Annual Sturgis Motorcycle Rally. Tom Keefe is broadcasting live from the Pappy Hoyle Campground there all week. You can hear all about the rides. If you want to see the pictures, join the Will Rock Riders Group. He will also tell you all about the shows. Now, today, it is Moonshine Bandits, Lita Ford, and then closing out the Night 38 special. So all this week, listen for Tom Keefe. He'll be on the 95 Will Rock Morning Show, but not from here, but from Sturgis. 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
1: 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I'm Jen Maher. 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

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From kayaking around the chain to bike rides on the Prairie Trail near Richmond, 95 will rock all summer long.

The Kenosha County Fair kicks off Wednesday the 19th. The carnival has over 50 rides, and I cannot wait to get some of that fair food. So they've got grandstand entertainment, something different each and every day. Kicking it off on Wednesday, it's racing, sprints, modified street stocks, and bandits. And in the middle of that Creekside stage, of course, it's Will Rockin' at the Fair on opening day, that Wednesday the 19th. But you can have live music each and every day. So it starts the 19th, goes through the 23rd at the Kenosha County Fairgrounds in Wilmot. $12 for adults, $6 for kids, 6 and under are free. 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

Good Monday afternoon to you. I'm Jen Marr. 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Thanks to Bob's Garage. 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
1: It's Corso here with The Breakdown for Monday, August 10th. 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Head PE is actually starting their own record label called Creator One Records. 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From Ed Jared says the track is totally a metaphor, not literally about a violent chick. They're also hitting the road this fall with Nonpoint and Spine Shank, so that tour is going to be heavy. You can check them out this Saturday at the Rave Eagles Club in Milwaukee. 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Foo Fighters just rocked the house this past Saturday at Soldier Field. Right on the heels of that, they just dropped part two of their live EP series. It's called Our Playing Where. And it's got six live tracks from some super intimate club shows they did out east. It's on Bandcamp right now as a pay-what-you-want deal, and the cash goes to local charities. Along with that, just announced a bunch of South American dates for early 2027. On a heavier note, we lost a true legend in the rock world. Music manager Peter Katsas passed away from heart failure at the age of 69. This guy was absolute Chicago royalty. He helped guide the careers of basically every band we love. Ministry, Korn, Smashing Pumpkins, Limp Bizkit, Audioslave, Jane's Addiction. The list can go on and on. Billy Corgan and Gavin Rossdale spent the weekend putting out some really beautiful tributes to him. The guy was truly one of a kind. There you go. That was your breakdown for the day. Massive thanks to Windy City Rooter. Remember to drain your pipes, not your wallet.
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1: Check out the new CD, One Price Cleaners, now open in Gurnee and Kenosha. So on this day back in 2012, Kiss and Motley Crue got together to do something really cool. They donated $100,000 to the families of the victims of that Aurora, Colorado Dark Knight shooting. It happened in a movie theater. So yeah, really, really, really bad situation. But I wanted to highlight Kiss and Motley Crue today because, you know, normally you got Axl or he's in the news for doing something not so nice, right? So our deep cut today. First, we got Kiss, Hotter Than Hell.

We are getting closer to giving away that 95 Will Rock Morning Show Cabin Fever getaway trip. We have been qualifying people Thursday nights throughout the summer, and this Thursday is yet another chance for you to qualify. 95 Will Rock Find Your Beach Bar Tour. It's going to be a Channel Lake Beach Bar, part of the 95 Will Rock 95 Days of Summer. So the dates of the CFG are January 24th through the 31st, going to the Rio Palace Pacifico in Puerto Vallarta, Mexico. So the winner is chosen Thursday the 27th, so only a couple more weeks left. $3 Corona cans on special and $5 Car Bliss on special on Thursday. You're joining Leah from the 95 Will Rock Morning Show, Channel Lake Beach Bar on Woodbine Avenue in Antioch starting at 7. She's also bringing along some Will Rock and Corona swag, and she'll have tickets. Godsmack with Dorothy, Landmark Credit Union Live on Tuesday, October 20th. So Thursday, join Leah at 7, Channel Lake Beach Bar on Woodbine Avenue in Antioch with Will Rock. We are getting back into the 95 Will Rock Liquid Lunch Hour, all thanks to Mickey Finn's, MickeyFinnsBrewery.com, and Bob's Garage. 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

Good Monday afternoon to you. I'm Jen Martz. 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So on this day back in 2012, Kiss and Motley Crue got together and donated $100,000 to the families of the victims of the Aurora, Colorado Dark Knight shooting. So two guys, two bands getting together and doing a little bit of good for such a horrible occasion. So we featured Kiss in our deep cut, and we're going to do Motley Crue for our 1 o'clock hairball.

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95 Will Rock Night of the Fair is coming up on Wednesday the 19th, part of the 95 Will Rock, 95 Days of Summer. Taking over the Creekside stage at the Kenosha County Fairgrounds, that is opening day of the fair. The fair does go through the 23rd. So the show is going to start at 5 with Magi, then Backhand Blue, The Black Moods, and Royal Bliss. You want to grab your VIP tickets now. They're $28. That price is going to go up the day of the show. It's all thanks to Magnolia Cafe and Bakery at Lim's Farm, open Tuesday through Sunday for breakfast and lunch. Latest one from Five Finger Death Punch, Eye of the Storm.

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The location for the 2027 95 Will Rock Morning Show Cabin Fever Getaway was announced last week. 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

Well, I got to tell you this. That was one hell of a weekend. Rock and roll and so much more. Hey, what's going on in Selwood? Welcome to the Hangover Monday show. You know what that means? That means it was a goodie. Yeah, we didn't get in the Build Your Own Bikini contest at Blarney yesterday, so we got to reschedule a date as Mother Nature continues to wreak havoc on some of our plans. But obviously, Saturday night, me and Leah, Soldier Field for Foo Fighters and Queens of the Stone Age. I was happy to be there with her. She never saw either band, so we were definitely having a good time. Ran into a ton of Will Rockers out there. But what a show. Queens ripping it up, and then Dave Grohl and company taking the stage and going 3 hours with no breaks. Running all over the stage like a madman. Pics, videos, and more up. Check them all out at 95 Will Rock. Tom is live in Sturgis. That's keeping the morning show busy all this week. Stay up to date with all of that on the socials. And for today, what are we talking? Back to school cash, your chance to win $2,000. I'll get you up to date on all the Ticket Tuesday tickets on the line for tomorrow. Another day closer to the Kenosha County Fair for Will Rock Night. And lots of music to play. So let's do it. From my favorite album of the year so far, off of Kinda Hard, here's Bo Murray and A Day to Remember teaming up. It's Always Let You Down. Need anything? Just hit me up on that studio text line, 800-223-9510.

Well, you better be blowing up the phone lines tomorrow because 95 War Rocks Ticket Tuesday is back. We've got tickets for Phil Anselmo and Down coming with Helmet to the Remova Theater. That show going down on September 2nd. That's going to be a great one. Motley Crue with Tesla and Extreme at the CU1 Amphitheater on August 22nd. Or Theory of a Dead Man with Seven Dust and Return to Dust coming to the Rave. Tune in all day long tomorrow, 6 to 6, and listen up for that Will Rock Will Call window to open. When it does, win big with your choice of which show you want to go to. It's all brought to you by Kinnaman Accounting and Tax Service. You make the green, they count the beans. Win tickets all day long, Mall.

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1: You ever worn a cape?
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1: Okay, I know you don't wear a cape every day. 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

Oh, to be young again. Wouldn't it be nice? Latest track from Shinedown off their album 8. And I think I just saw the wildest video from Shinedown. They've been pulling pranks. They've been getting it done on the Dance Kid Dance Tour. But this is a new one. Mid-show, but meets on the grill. Zach Myers, the guitar player, posted up a video on their socials of him actually cooking while their set was going on. Mid-set, he ran off the stage all the way out to the back where the buses are and was checking the temperature on the meat he had on the grill. No joke, he was barbecuing while playing a headlining set and cooking all at the same time. That's when you know you're a master of the craft. The question is, how did the meat turn out, Zach? It's got to be delicious. But when I guess when you're on the road and you're cooking for yourself, got to keep things young again. And he looked like it. He was full sprint back out to the grill. Now, medium rare. I'll take it medium rare, Zach.

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Tom Keefe at a World Rock Morning Show. Going to be shining that light live from Sturgis all this week. He'll be checking in with Leah from the Pappy Hole Campground. We'll talk rides, live shows. He already got to check out Black Moods at the Full Throttle Saloon. You've got Sammy Hagar playing, Rob Zombie. Even Insane Clown Posse is going to be there. I think Youngblood rolled in last night on a bike. So follow along with all Tom's adventures at 95 World Rock on the socials and listen in each morning for updates from Sturgis. I know he was out riding today, but it was 99. I know there's a breeze on a bike, but that's still hot. But check out all the pics some more. It's pretty great. I need to get out there one year. Got Nirvana Saliva on 311 after the break. And right now, you better fix your face. It's MGK and Fred Durst on Will Rock.

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So if you didn't know, Linkin Park is set to debut their documentary. It is called Unshatter. It's going to be in movie theaters all across the country on September 30th. They're actually putting out a soundtrack to it where that live performance is on there. Somewhere I Belong, Numb, In the End. And it's from a live concert they did in Sao Paulo. A lot of bands use that place because I think there's like hundreds of thousands of people at all the concerts. But Linkin Park, Unshatter, it's going to be a documentary about getting the band back together, obviously bringing Emily Armstrong into it, and a little behind-the-scenes look about all how it went down. But movie tickets are already on sale and are already selling out across the country, so you can grab it. And the soundtrack going to be out on September 25th. And if you haven't seen the trailer yet, I'll share it up at 95 World Rock. Check it out as Linkin Park continues to, I believe, working on another new album with Emily Armstrong. We'll know more when it comes out. Got the latest track from our family members in Royal Bliss who've been busy throughout the area lately, and we'll talk Will Rock Night at the Fair.

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1: Tis I, Neil, of the band Royal Bliss. Where am I? This place is magnificent, full of beauty and rock and roll and adult beverages. 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Thank you, 95 Wheel Rock.

95 Roar Rock, new rock discovery from our family members in Royal Bliss. This is your warning to get your VIP tickets now for Will Rock Night at the Fair, which is actually 1 week from Wednesday, which is crazy. We're going to be halfway through August. But there's so much more going on there as well. Obviously, we're kicking it off at the Creekside Stage 1 week from Wednesday with Magi, Backhand Blue, The Black Moods, and Royal Bliss. Going to be a nice night you do not want to miss, and get those VIP tickets off our concerts page. But also, they got a carnival, over 50 rides, amazing fair food. You got racing with sprints, modified street stocks, and bandits. For the first time ever, doing horse pulls, international demolition derby, and live music all throughout the week. As Kenosha County Fair runs August 19th through the 23rd at the Kenosha County Fairgrounds in Wilmot. We'll obviously see you there for Will Rock Night, but there's so much more to enjoy. 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
10: 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Plus, now I sleep on my

0: 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Will it be loud?
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7: 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Back to rockin'.

I gotta ask you a question. Killswitch Engage always been one of my favorite bands since I was a kid, and Howard Jones is by far one of the greatest metal vocalists out there. From his harmonies to his screams and more, he just has a signature sound. And if you're a fan of Howard Jones, you gotta check out the new song from Autumn Kings. It's called Young Bloods. It's gonna be on their upcoming new album, Epiphanies, which is due out on September 18th. And I feel like this is gonna be one of the albums of the year, but Howard Jones on any track and I'm all in, and I love the Autumn Kings guys. So super excited about the record. You could pre-order it and pre-save it now. They already have merch out as well. Here's Autumn Kings off that upcoming new album. It's Gone, Gone, Gone.

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Here's a new single with John 5 on the guitar. It's Rattle the Cage.

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On the way, Green Day, Corsa with the breakdown, and you ready to check out some new music? 420 hit is coming up. It's Maynard James Keenan in a perfect circle right now. Here's Starless on Will Rock.

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7: But we were okay with that. That's the decision we made. 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
17: 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Bro Man Jared says the track is totally a metaphor, not literally about a violent chick. They're also hitting the road this fall with Nonpoint and Spine Shank, so that tour is going to be heavy. You can check them out this Saturday at the Rave Eagles Club in Milwaukee. 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Foo Fighters just rocked the house this past Saturday at Soldier Field. Right on the heels of that, they just dropped part two of their live EP series. It's called Our Playing Where. And it's got six live tracks from some super intimate club shows they did out east. It's on Bandcamp right now as a pay-what-you-want deal, and the cash goes to local charities. Along with that, just announced a bunch of South American dates for early 2027. On a heavier note, we lost a true legend in the rock world. Music manager Peter Katsas passed away from heart failure at the age of 69. This guy was absolute Chicago royalty. He helped guide the careers of basically every band we love. Ministry, Korn, Smashing Pumpkins, Limp Bizkit, Audioslave, Jane's Addiction. The list can go on and on. Billy Corgan and Gavin Rossdale spent the weekend putting out some really beautiful tributes to him. The guy was truly one of a kind. There you go. That was your breakdown for the day. Massive thanks to Windy City Rooter. Remember, they drain your pipes, not your wallet.
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31: All right, time to check out some new music together. And the band that I'm featuring today, I actually had never heard of. They are out of Baltimore, Maryland, and apparently been doing it for two decades. So proud to be supporting them. What does make me interested in them is apparently they have a character called Frankie the Bear Tender. It's a famous demonic-looking mascot or a hype bear. It's in all their videos and their live performances. Frankie the Bear Tender. See, that's the thing that caught my attention. 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There's your 95 Will Rock 420 hit on this Monday.

Well, did you enjoy it? Are we puffing on it? Do you want to hear it again, or should I just chuck it and say, dude, it's a Monday, that was crap, I don't want to hear it again? It's going to be all up to you. 800-223-9510 for the studio text line. Drop me a puff or a pass, tell me what you like or didn't like, and we'll see what you're saying. You got about 6 minutes to get it on in. After breaking Benjamin, we'll get an update. It's POD right now. Happy Hangover Monday. It's War Rock.

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From bike rides through Lake Forest back roads to patio beers after a day at the beach, 95 will rock all summer long.

Something Wicked from Breaking Benjamin on Well Rock to be here with Chevelle, Starset, and Cammy Kehoe at the CU1 Amphitheater in September. I don't know who broke Ben, but I'm glad they did. I still think that's one of the best tweets or X's, whatever the hell you want to call it now. All right, so the band that we're featuring today, actually on the text line, some people saying very Breaking Benjamish. So we'll see. Is that even a word? Breaking Benjamish? 800-223-9510.

You know, after listening back right now, I do get that comparison to Breaking Benjamin. It has that weird kind of mysterious or dark sound with that growl. So I can understand that. All right, two puffs coming in. Somebody did think it was Breaking Benjamin. It is not. I'll tell you that. The band's out of Baltimore, Maryland. More puffs coming in. Good start to the week, Elwood. Not the best, but I'll puff on it for a Monday. Oh, baby. Couple passes started off strong, but I don't like the vocals. Couple more puffs coming in from the 312 and the 847. More people thinking it's Breaking Benjamin. It's not. All right, definitely more puffs than passes right now. We'll see how it falls. Give me a puff or pass. 800-223-9510. Hey, you, get it done. Here's Disturbed.

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14: Well, it don't matter how you get there, just as long as you get there. And we're going to start off the week with a puff.
0: Once again, I appreciate everybody who gets involved with the 420 hit every day. I love reading your comments. I love the interaction with you. So thank you so much. You're the best. All right, so it came through at 62% on the puff. I'll tell you about the band in a minute. 420 hit is brought to you by Temptations, exotic smoking accessories, just north of Highway 50, East Frontage Road, Kenosha, where it is Movie Monday. 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So I had to look up what this band was all about because I had never heard of them. But they have been around for nearly two decades. The track that I featured today is from Carbon Stone. They're an industrial alternative nu metal band from Baltimore, Maryland. They've been around for two decades, formed by lead singer and songwriter Corey James. They say we blend heavy riffs with electronic soundscapes. But what really is interesting for me is that he says they travel with Frankie the Beartender. And he's even a part of the band. I want a Beartender. He's a famous demonic-looking mascot or hype bear who appears in all their medias and live performances. So now I want to go see them just so I can meet Frankie the Beartender. Well, if you missed out on it, here's your encore at 62% on the puff. They are called Carbon Stone. They are out of Baltimore, Maryland. And this is their brand new single, Not Like This. Road Rage Hour kicking off next.

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5: 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Metallica, Five Finger Death Punch, We'll Get Down with the Devil in Shinedown, plus Hailstorm, Bill Murray, and more. If you want to hear something, what are you up to right now? Hit me up, 800-223-9510. I do want to kick it off with The Foo. Saturday night at Soldier Field, me and Leah had a blast at the concert. Me, probably a little bit too much. But 3 hours of straight rock and roll, it was just hit after hit. I mean, they came out to All My Life. I put some videos up on our socials, and then the second song was this. Were you at the show? Share your videos and pics. I'd love to see them. 800-223-9510.

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Five Finger Death Punch with Eye of the Storm. 10th studio album, Legacy, is out now. It's only out digitally, though. Physical copies aren't getting released until next month. Probably have a little backup. A lot of bands are getting screwed over on a lot of their merch and printing on vinyl. I know they're putting it out on cassette and CD again because everybody wants their hands on them. So we'll see. Don't forget they're out on tour on the 20th anniversary with Evil Under Fire. It is almost time, 1 week from Wednesday. It's crazy to think about. 95 Will Rock Night at the Fair. Once again, we proudly present Royal Bliss headlining the Black Moods, Backhand Blue, and Magi. And put it down on the calendar. The day before, on Tuesday at 2 p.m., we're going to do a Studio East exclusive performance with Magi and Backhand Blue so you can get to know them a little bit more before they take over the Creekside stage. Once again, absolutely free. Just come out at 2 o'clock, get pictures with the band, meet them, see them strip it down, do it acoustic. It's going to be good. And get your VIP tickets for the front section while you can because the price is going to go up day of the show, so save yourself some money. Everything you need to know is on the concerts page at 95warrock.com. We'll see you for another rockin' night. Want to thank Magnolia Cafe and Bakery at Lamb's Farm. Open Tuesday through Sunday for breakfast and lunch. Check them out. Here's Shinedown with the Devil.

0: we go again. It's the 95 Will Rock Morning Show Cabin Fever Getaway. We're going to the adults-only, all-inclusive Rio Palace Pacifico in Puerto Vallarta, Mexico. 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

I almost forgot that Hailstorm's going to be in town in a couple weeks. 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Bill Murray and A Day to Remember teaming up. Both of those bands going to be out Louder Than Life this year. I will be in Louisville. Will I see you down there? Here's Always Let You Down.

I don't know if this thing is sold out yet, but I gotta believe it is kind of close. I think as of last week, there was like 30 seats left on our chartered plane. The 95 Warrock Morning Show Cabin Fever Getaway 2027 to the adults only, all-inclusive, Riu Palace Pacifico in Puerto Vallarta, Mexico. Neil and Taylor of Royal Bliss going to be joining us once again for exclusive concerts and events. 7 nights, all inclusive. 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Welcome and farewell receptions. Honestly, it's the greatest vacation of your life with your 200 new best friends. And the best part is we're flying out of Milwaukee direct and we charter our plane. So everybody on that airplane is on the Whale Rock trip. It's a party you can't even describe. From hanging out at the pool, to the beach, to drinks, to contest, and of course, live rock and roll with Neil and Taylor. So if you always dreamed on going on this vacation, well, get it before it's gone. 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Corn up right after the latest from Architects. Here's Broken Mirror on Will Rock. So

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25: Crank it up.

Straight from Soldier Field, Queens of the Stone Age with No One Knows. They were such a vibe to get that concert started with the Foo Fighters. They played old stuff. They played new stuff. Josh sounded fantastic. And you could peep Dave Grohl on the side of the stage drumming along, which I thought was pretty awesome. So I haven't seen Papa Roach in a while now, but I will be. Louder Than Life 2026, Louisville, Kentucky. It's always the one festival that I head down to every year. And this year, it's over 200 bands. There's like 60 bands per day. It looks like a European festival. So it's going to be a busy one. And I'm guessing a lot of steps are going to get in. But 95 War Rock is going to give you the chance to win 4-day Louder Than Life.

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I can go on forever, but you can check it out for yourself. LoudHiddenLifeFestival.com. Keep listening, chance to win those 4-day passes. Here's the latest single from Jacoby and the guys. It's Papa Roach. We'll see you in hell.

Time to get hooked up tomorrow all day long for 95 War Rocks Ticket Tuesday. We know concerts are expensive. We know we get a lot in the area. We are spoiled. And going for free makes it that much easier. So listen up tomorrow between 6 and 6 when you hear the Will Rock Will Call window open. Speak car number 10, you'll have your choice while they last. Theory of a Dead Man with Seven Dust coming to the rave. Motley Crue with Tesla and Extreme and Tinley Park at the CU1 Amp. And then Phil Anselmo coming to take over the Remova Theater with Down and Helmet. That's going to be an awesome show. That's in September. So tune in all day long tomorrow and Wing. You should be listening all day, every day, because you never know what you're going to get from us. I want to thank Kinnaman Accounting and Tax Service. You make the green, they count the beans.

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0: Dick Butkus 10-karat gold Chicago Bear alumni ring.
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0: A huge collection of baseball signed by Hall of Fame's best, Ted Williams, Nolan Ryan, Willie Mays.
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0: Giannis Antetokounmpo framed jersey encased basketball. Over 100 prime lots can be viewed online. 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That's D-O-N-L-E-Y Auctions.com. And register for the Bobby O'Neill Sports Collection. August 15th. 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

New Rock Discovery on 95 War Rock. The boys out of Michigan are back. Greta Van Fleet with Play Your Games. They did a surprise Lollapalooza after show at the Metro. The tickets were less than $20. It sold out in like less than a minute. And they were on hiatus for what, 4 years? A lot of people thought they actually broke up, but they were doing some side projects and just living life a little bit. But now, back and better than ever, as the boys are ripping. 3 days, Grace, Yvonne, Defier on the way. It's Incubus right now.

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All right, that's going to do it for me. Made it through Monday. It's the little goals. One day at a time. That's how I try to live my life. Well, thank you so much for listening. Hope you have a great Monday night. Your NFL update. We are 30 days away from NFL kickoff. Is that not scary? That's wild. Wake up with the Will Rock Morning Show. Tomorrow, Tom will be live again from Papiola Cam Crown. Live from Sturgis. 86th annual Sturgis rally. He'll have stories about rides, the bands, the shows, and everything going on. He'll be checking in with Leah about 8 a.m. And we'll be back with Ticket Tuesday. Chance to win tickets all day long. So listen up for that Will Rock Will Call window open and win. We'll have Theory of a Dead Man with Seven Dust. We got down tickets for the Remova, plus Motley Crue as well. All day, every Tuesday. Of course, those coming in next, leave it with Metallica, Evanescence, and Korn.

Horns up. Keep it heavy. Stay metal. Be alive. Love you, Rick. Congratulations on your retirement again. Live that life. Here's Eve Under Fire. If you're going to FFDP, get out there early. She's direct support. Title track, Villainous on Will Rock.

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